0: 2, 4, 6, 8.
1: What are you doing?
0: I'm counting requests to be lined up.
1: Can I help?
0: Well, of course you can.
1: Oh, 1, 3, 5, 7.
0: What are you doing?
1: I'm counting the requests to be lined up.
0: Yes, but it goes 2, 4, 6, 8.
1: No, I'm going 1, 3, 5, 7.
0: You're counting every other one.
1: So are you.
0: But if we do it together...
1: No,
0: 1, 2, 3, 4, 5, 6, 7, 8.
1: Excellent. So we do every other one?
0: Yes, we do. We're the Every Other Week show.
1: 6 till 9 on a Monday.
0: Every week.
1: With me, Colin J, 1 week.
0: And me, Phil Jessen, the other week.
1: Two presenters with one show. It'll never work.

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0: nothing, so there's nothing to regret. Other than this 4-foot kick drum pounding in my head.
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4: From the Sky News Centre at 2. Geoffrey Archer has died suddenly at the age of 86 after a career spanning politics and publishing. The former Conservative MP went on to sell more than 300 million books worldwide. Kemi Badenoch says his death is a huge shock, while Giles Brandreth remembers a great storyteller to the last. Political commentator Adam Bolton says Archer was one of the most colourful figures in British public life.
5: Love him or hate him, it's undoubtedly the case that Geoffrey Archer added to the gaiety of the nation. You know, incredible career, starting out as a politician, never really quite certain about the public details of his autobiography, where he came from.
4: Donald Trump says a security threat was behind the decision to withdraw US bombers from RAF Fairford. The US president claims he knows who was responsible but hasn't given further details. The Gloucestershire base was at the centre of a suspected terror plot last month. Defence expert Ed Arnold says he expects the bombers will eventually return.
6: Bombers at Fairford and also, you know, US military equipment based in the UK, I don't think that will change long term due to what has happened. It's this caution on the US side. It's trying to get those bombers just out of direct harm's way. You know, these are very, very expensive pieces of equipment.
4: The Conservatives are promising a British version of Israel's Iron Dome if they win the next election. The party says up to £10 billion would be spent on the missile and drone defence system. Students in France are calling for a national day of protest today over what they say is chronic underfunding of education. Demonstrations have been spreading across the country. Labour support has risen to its highest level since January 2025, according to the latest YouGov poll for Sky News and The Times. The party's up 3 points to 27%, 5 points ahead of Reform, with the Conservatives on 20%. And Northern Ireland remain unbeaten in the Nations League, but they were held to a goalless draw by Georgia at Windsor Park. That's the latest. I'm Daisy Steele.
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7: Misty start to Tuesday, but then a dry and fairly bright day to follow. Moderate winds, highs for South Leicestershire and North Northants of 20 Celsius.
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Thursday from 6 until 9. Music from stage and screen. Alex Murray's Film Focus. The Drama Diary. As well as the quiz. Immerse yourself in 3 hours of great entertainment every Thursday on 102.3 HFM. 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

What are you doing this Saturday night from 10 p.m? 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
3: From the Sky News Centre at 3, tributes are being paid to the best-selling author and former Conservative politician Geoffrey Archer, who's died at the age of 86. He sold more than 300 million books worldwide, but his political career was overshadowed by scandal and a prison sentence for perjury. Kemi Badenoch says his death is a huge shock, while Nadeem Sahawi remembers an extraordinary human being. Political commentator Daisy McAndrew says Archer was a larger-than-life figure.
4: He was somebody who could open doors, incredibly popular, as I said, incredibly accomplished, hundreds of millions of books sold, and just an extraordinary person who lived his life profiting from fiction, but also a lot of his own personal life seemed to be quite fictional as well.
3: Donald Trump says a specific security threat was behind the withdrawal of US bombers from RAF Fairford. The Pentagon's confirmed a dozen aircraft have now returned safely to America from the Gloucestershire base. Fairford was at the centre of a suspected terror plot last month, which the US president suggested could be linked to Iran. He's told reporters the bombers had to be moved.
5: I mean, they didn't fly out by accident. There were some threats, and rather than tempting the enemy, we'll capture the enemy and beat the enemy, but why should we leave them there? So we moved them around a little bit, not very far.
3: The Conservatives are promising a British version of Israel's Iron Dome if they win the next election. The party says up to £10 billion would be spent on the missile and drone defence system. Students in France are calling for a national day of protest today over what they say is chronic underfunding of education. Demonstrations have been spreading across the country. Labour support has risen to its highest level since January 2025, according to the latest YouGov poll for Sky News and The Times. The party's up 3 points to 27%, 5 points ahead of Reform, with the Conservatives on 20%. Northern Ireland remain unbeaten in the Nations League, but they were held to a goalless draw by Georgia at Windsor Park. That's the latest. I'm Daisy Steele.
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6: Misty start to Tuesday, but then a dry and fairly bright day to follow. Moderate winds, highs for South Leicestershire and North Northants of 20 Celsius.
2: HFM weather.
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Expect great music, the infamous Hooker Dog Quiz, hilarious stories and plenty of reasons to smile. It's the show that'll brighten your

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If I've got it, I'll play it, and I'll play it just for you. I'll also be taking you on a trip to Nooney's Vinyl Vaults, where real records will get played on our turntables. So that's me, Nooney, between 2 and 4pm every Sunday afternoon on HFM. I look forward to seeing you then.

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3: From the Sky News Centre at 4. Geoffrey Archer has died at the age of 86 after a career which spanned both best-selling novels and Westminster. The former Conservative MP sold more than 300 million books, but his political life was repeatedly overshadowed by controversy. He was jailed for 4 years in 2001 for perjury and perversing the course of justice. Our chief political correspondent John Craig says his career had its fair share of scandals.
4: The ebullient, charismatic, larger-than-life Geoffrey Archer. Some will say he was a rogue, given all the scandals and scrapes he got into during his life. As I say, served in prison for perjury.
3: Donald Trump says a security threat was behind the decision to withdraw US bombers from RAF Fairford. The US president claims he knows who was responsible, but hasn't given further details. The Conservatives are promising a British version of Israel's Iron Dome if they win the next election. The party says up to £10 billion would be spent on the missile and drone defence system dubbed the Britannia Shield. The Tories say it would be funded through welfare reform and reprioritising existing spending. But what do party members in Birmingham think Britain should be spending its defence budget on?
5: It definitely needs modernising. We've got empty sites across the country which need renovating.
6: Refilling our stockpiles after, you know, very generously and right, we sent things to Ukraine. We've now got a shortage ourselves.
7: Drones come into my head. That seems to be the way we're going.
3: Students in France are calling for a national day of protest today over what they say is chronic underfunding of education. Demonstrations have been spreading across the country. A rise in cancer among people under 50 is not confined to bowel cancer, according to new analysis. The World Cancer Research Fund says rates of prostate, kidney, womb, liver, pancreatic and breast cancer have also increased among younger adults. And Northern Ireland remain unbeaten in the Nations League, but they were held to a goalless draw by Georgia at Windsor Park. That's the latest. I'm Daisy Steele.
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8: Misty start to Tuesday, but then a dry and fairly bright day to follow. Moderate winds, highs for South Leicestershire and North Northants of 20 Celsius.
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3: From the Sky News Centre at 5, tributes are being paid to the best-selling author and former Conservative politician Geoffrey Archer, who's died at the age of 86. He sold more than 300 million books worldwide, but his political career was overshadowed by scandal and a prison sentence for perjury. Kemi Badenoch says his death is a huge shock, while Nadeem Sahawi remembers an extraordinary human being. Political commentator Daisy McAndrew says Archer was a larger-than-life figure.
4: He was somebody who could open doors, incredibly popular, as you said, incredibly accomplished, hundreds of millions of books sold, and just an extraordinary person who lived his life profiting from fiction, but also a lot of his own personal life seemed to be quite fictional as well.
3: Donald Trump says a specific security threat was behind the withdrawal of US bombers from RAF Fairford. The Pentagon's confirmed a dozen aircraft have now returned safely to America from the Gloucestershire base. Fairford was at the centre of a suspected terror plot last month, which the US president suggested could be linked to Iran. He told reporters the bombers had to be moved.
5: I mean, they didn't fly out by accident. There were some threats, and rather than tempting the enemy, we'll capture the enemy and beat the enemy, but why should we leave them there? So we moved him around a little bit, not very far.
3: The Conservatives are promising a British version of Israel's Iron Dome if they win the next election. The party says up to £10 billion would be spent on the missile and drone defence system. Students in France are calling for a national day of protest today over what they say is chronic underfunding of education. Demonstrators have been spreading across the country. Labour support has risen to its highest level since January 2025, according to the latest YouGov poll for Sky News and The Times. The party is up 3 points to 27%, 5 points ahead of Reform, with the Conservatives on 20%. And Northern Ireland remains unbeaten in the Nations League, but they were held to a goalless draw by Georgia at Windsor Park. That's the latest. I'm Daisy Steele.
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6: Misty start to Tuesday, but then a dry and fairly bright day to follow. Moderate winds, highs for South Leicestershire and North Northants of 20 Celsius.
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down for your next number. Yes, you could be winning £20 on Radio Bingo between the hours of 7 and 9 every single Wednesday and Sunday night with me, Steve Watts. You know you're going to have a lot of fun and you could win £20. 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
2: 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It's happening on Saturday the 24th of October from 7:30pm until 11pm, with entry costing £10. All proceeds from the night will go to Andy's Man Club, supporting its work providing peer-to-peer support for men.
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3: From the Sky News Centre at 6. Geoffrey Archer has died at the age of 86 after a career which spanned both best-selling novels and Westminster. The former Conservative MP sold more than 300 million books, but his political life was repeatedly overshadowed by controversy. He was jailed for 4 years in 2001 for perjury and perverting the course of justice. Our chief political correspondent John Craig says his career had its fair share of scandals.
4: The ebullient, charismatic, larger-than-life Geoffrey Archer. Some will say he was a rogue, given all the scandals and scrapes he got into during his life. As I say, served in prison for perjury.
3: The Tories are promising a new multi-billion pound Iron Dome defence system if they win the next general election. The Shadow Defence Secretary will say at the party conference later the £10 billion project would protect the UK from missile and drone attacks. Donald Trump says a security threat was behind the decision to withdraw US bombers from RAF Fairford. The US president claims he knows who was responsible, but hasn't given further details. The Children's Burns Trust says it's seen a 260% rise in burn injuries linked to cheap, squishy toys. Trading Sanders has seized thousands of unsafe products after they were found to contain harmful chemicals. Sue Bozeman from the Children's Burns Trust says the injuries can be extremely serious.
5: They tend to be a combination of heat, if it's been heated in the microwave, and chemical from the substance that leaks out of them. And it's often onto hands because they're holding them, and then faces because they're looking at them. So the burn injuries tend to be quite deep, and they can unfortunately lead to lifelong scarring.
3: Northern Ireland remain unbeaten in the Nations League after they were held to a goalless draw by Georgia at Windsor Park. They're still top of their group. And a suit worn by Daniel Craig as James Bond in Skyfall is expected to fetch up to £40,000 at auction. The Tom Ford outfit was worn during the film's opening chase sequence in Istanbul. That's the latest. I'm Imani Rana.
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6: Misty starts to Tuesday, but then a dry and fairly bright day to follow. Moderate winds, highs for South Leicestershire and North Northants of 20 Celsius.
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0: 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Saturday morning, what could you be doing? 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A run around the park? Too energetic? 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
3: From the Sky News Centre at 7, Geoffrey Archer has died suddenly at the age of 86 after a career spanning politics and publishing. The former Conservative MP went on to sell more than 300 million books worldwide. Political commentator Adam Bolton says Archer was one of the most colourful figures in British public life.
4: Love him or hate him, it's undoubtedly the case that Geoffrey Archer added to the gaiety of the nation. You know, incredible career, starting out as a politician, never really quite certain about the public details of his autobiography, where he came from.
3: The Tories are pledging £10 billion to create a national missile and drones defence system if they return to power. The so-called Britannia Shield would provide interceptor missiles similar to the one in Israel. A mother's warning parents about the dangers of cheap squishy toys after one exploded in her son's face. The gel-filled sensory toys have soared in popularity, but concerns are growing about some cheaper versions containing unsafe chemicals and choking hazards. The Children's Burns Trust says it's seen a 260% rise in injuries linked to the toys. Jordana Bevan's son suffered an eye injury.
5: We washed it all out and he seemed fine. He was back playing and he seemed happy, to be honest. But then it was when he woke up in the morning where he had extremely swollen eyes, couldn't open them, very scared, and obviously realised then that it's a lot more serious.
3: Donald Trump says the decision to remove all US bomber aircraft from RAF Fairford in Gloucestershire was in response to a specific threat. The base was at the centre of a suspected terror plot last month. Luke Littler's hopes of a unique darts double were ended with a semi-final defeat at the World Youth Championship. The two-time world champion was edged out 6-5 by fellow Englishman Cam Crabtree. And the Royal Botanic Gardens in Kew has launched a public fundraising appeal to save the historic palm house and its tropical plant collection. The Victorian glasshouse has stood there since the 1840s. That's the latest. I'm Imani Rana.
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6: Thanks very much indeed, Marnie. Good morning, I'm Dave Irving. 2 minutes past seven on Tuesday, the 6th of October, 2026. Thanks for choosing The Breakfast Show. See what I've done there? Weather-wise, today we'll see any mist and fog lift, leaving a dry day with sunny spells, variable cloud cover. Clouding over by the evening, however, but another mild day, maximum high 20 degrees Celsius. Currently, it is 13 degrees in Market Harborough.
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6: Right, if you're travelling by rail this morning, East Midlands Trains tell us that there's a problem with a 7:27 to London St Pancras. That's going to come in at 7:51. This is due to a fault on this train. That's on Platform 2. If you want to go north, Platform 1, the 7:36 to Nottingham is the train for you. All other trains are running on time, sticking to timetable. On the roads, Farndon Road, Great Oxenden, two-way signals until tomorrow. A4304, Comfrey Road, Brookfield Road and Lubbenham Hill Junction there. Multi-way signals for Leicester Highways until the 20th of November. Stoke Albany Road, Desford, that is closed for Northamptonshire Highways today only. Griffin Road in Braybrook, that is closed until Friday. High Street, Fleckney, that's closed for Severn Trent until Friday. As normal, expect queues on Rocking Road and Gorse Lane in Market Harbour as three-way temporary traffic lights have replaced the main signals while they're doing improvement works. And emergency repairs to burst water mains have closed the A508 Harbour Road in Maidwell and the B576 Desborough Road in Rothwell, with drivers urged to find alternative routes.
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quiz yesterday, Harry Webb. Cliff Richard to you and me. Talking of using him in the quiz yesterday, today's quiz, I think we've actually found a quiz that is not Googleable. Is that a word, Googleable? Yeah, I think you're going to struggle with today's, which is rather good.

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Levellers there and just the one. Yeah, I was just saying there that the road to Maidwell, which I mentioned earlier on being closed due to burst water main, is open again. That is the A508 Harbour Road in Maidwell. It's back open

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0: floaters and float on. And I know a particular person who has that song as a guilty pleasure. When you consider he's the road manager for a really famous rock band, he doesn't like to shout about it too much.
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0: Right, quick look at the trains for you. East Midlands trains tell us that. The 727 to London, yeah, they cancelled it in the end. Because of a fault on the train, so that's not coming anywhere near us now. The next train in is the 7:36 to Nottingham. That's running a couple of minutes late. That's going to come in at 7:39 on Platform 1. The 7:59 to London, that's running late, only a couple of minutes. It's running late because of a fault with the signalling system earlier on the train's journey. All other trains are running on time. So the 7:36 to Nottingham, Platform 1 coming in at 7:39. And the 7:59 to London, that's going to come in at 8:01. And also, point of interest for you, the emergency repairs to the burst water main on the A508 Harbour Road in Maidwell, that has been completed. All the maintenance work is done and the traffic lights are now gone.
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Time is 7:35. Every so often we get a request for a B-side of a song. Well, most of our stuff is now done on computer these days. We do have some vinyl here, and we have CDs here and various other bits and bobs we can play music on. But finding the B-side of a single, yeah, a little bit more difficult. But hey, I found it. Melinda, morning. This is Paul Young, and the B-side, Wherever I Lay My Hat.

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Annie Lennox and Dave Stewart, the Eurythmics are right by your side, especially for Jess. Jess, you didn't give me a last name, so yeah, Jess it is then. Dave Bottrell, you did give me a last name, so this is for you, mate.

0: time has just come up to 8 o'clock. It's time to go to the newsroom with Nick Shaw.
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4: It's 8 o'clock. I'm Nick Shaw. A planning inspector has overturned Harborough District Council's refusal of plans for new homes off Leicester Road in Market Harborough. An appeal has been allowed and permission in principle granted for up to 9 houses, despite the council's concerns over highway safety and the impact on the nearby canal conservation area. Detailed plans for the development next to the Forest Gate garage will still need to be submitted. Tributes have been paid to Geoffrey Archer, who's died at the age of 86, after a career which spanned both best-selling novels and Westminster. The former Conservative MP sold more than 300 million books, but his political life was repeatedly overshadowed by controversy. He was jailed for 4 years in 2001 for perjury and perverting the course of justice. Sky's chief political correspondent John Craig says his career had its fair share of scandals.
5: The ebullient, charismatic, larger-than-life Geoffrey Archer. Some will say he was a rogue, given all the scandals and scrapes he got into during his life. As I say, served in prison for perjury.
4: More than 30 community groups across Harborough have been awarded a share of more than £285,000. Harborough Band, Fleckney Spinners, Table Tennis Club, Medbourne Village Hall Trust and the Lubnham Playing Field Association are among those benefiting from Harborough District Council's £1 million community grant scheme. It's understood the US removed its bombers from RAF Fairford, partly because of the threat of a possible Iranian drone attack. The Pentagon confirmed on Sunday it had relocated the aircraft from the base in Gloucestershire. Former US National Security Advisor John Bolton says the case could signal a change in tactics.
6: We should never forget Iran is the leading state sponsor of terrorism around the world. And this kind of attack at RAF Fairford or other bases would be entirely in line with their way of thinking.
4: Anglian Water says water supplies should be returning to normal in villages near Market Harborough after two burst mains left taps running dry for 3 days. Clipston, East Farndon and Kelmarsh were among the villages affected. Sport and in football, Harborough Town will face fellow National League North side Spennymoor Town at home in the fourth qualifying round of the FA Cup. The tie will be played on October the 17th. Meanwhile, Leicester City returned to action following the international break with a Jersey Mike's trophy trip to Stevenage tonight.
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4: 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Once it lifts, brighter spells developing, staying dry too and warming up to highs of 21 Celsius.
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0: If you are travelling by rail in route to Market Harborough this morning, the 7:59 is running late. That's to London St Pancras. That's because of a fault on the train in front of this one. So the 7:59 to London is now coming into Market Harborough at 17 minutes past 8 on Platform 2. The 808 to Nottingham is running 2 minutes late, coming at 8:10. And the 8:27 to London will come in at 8:35 due to, once again, a fault on a train. So there you go. Just three delays here. 7:59 to London, coming in at 8:17. The 8:08 to Nottingham, coming in at 8:10. And the 8:27 to London, coming in at 8:35. Let's have a look at the roads. Farndon Road and Great Oxon, two-way temporary lights there for the National Grid until tomorrow. A4304 Comptry Road, multi-way signals there for Leicester Highways until the 20th of November. Stoke Albany Road, Desborough, that's a road closure for Northamptonshire Highways for today and today only. Griffin Road, Braybrook, that's a road closure, Northamptonshire Highways until Friday. High Street in Fleckneath, road closure for Severn Trent. That is until Friday. Expect queuing traffic on Rocking Road and Gores Lane. As you know, they're doing the junction improvement there. That's going to be carrying on until November. The burst water main in Maidwell, the A508 Harbour Road, that has now been repaired. It's all clear there, so you can use that road again. The B576 Desborough Road in Rothwell, that is closed for a burst water main. As a result, there is queuing traffic and congestion on the A6 bypass approaching the Fallow Road junction near Rothwell, stretching towards the A14 junction as drivers divert around the closure. Also, you'll get long tailbacks on Fallow Road from the Desborough Road junction. So B576, Desborough Road and Rothwell closed for burst water main repairs. That is causing some problems.
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Jimmy Percy and the gang there, Sham 69 and Harrison Boys. As soon as I started mentioning B-sides, I just knew that some requests would come in. Oh, can you play the B-side of this? Play the B-side of that. Morning, Paul and Linda. George Harrison's What Is Life? That was the B-side. It was a B-side, yes. It was the B-side to My Sweet Lord. In the UK only, internationally, the B-side to My Sweet Lord was a thing called Scruffs, or Apple Scruffs, I think it was. Apple Scruffs. But, yeah, this was, in fact, a B-side.

0: George Harrison, What Is Life, especially for Paul and Linda there. It's 8:28. Now, do you like to go to the theatre? We've got a fantastic theatre in Market Harbour. It's a small theatre, but it's a brilliant theatre, and they put on some great plays. From the 3rd of November, for a week, there's a new production of The Southbury Child. Tickets go on sale this morning from 9:30 onwards. I think it's from 9:30 to 11:30. The box office is open, and Jen will be there. Yeah, Jen. So nip yourself down to the box office. It's opposite the old grammar school in the town centre, near the church. Okay, just in case you don't know where it is. But yeah, I mean, it's hard to tell that it's a theatre there, but it does say theatre on the side of the building, and the box office is right in the corner. So go down there, 9:30 onwards, get yourself some tickets to The Southbury Child, which starts on the 3rd of November. But the tickets for these plays always go fast. So there you go. There's your heads up. They're going on sale at 9:30 this morning.
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2: A planning inspector has given the go-ahead for new homes off Leicester Road in Market Harbour, overturning Harbour District Council's refusal of the scheme. More than 30 community groups across Harbour have been awarded a share of more than £285,000 to buy new equipment and improve facilities. There's a warning water supplies could once again be affected in villages near Market Harbour after another burst main overnight. Tributes have been paid to novelist and politician Lord Geoffrey Archer, who's died at the age of 86. And the weather, still a bit of mist lingering. We are expecting it to brighten up as we head through this morning, though, and staying dry for Tuesday highs, 21 Celsius. That's the latest more news at the top of the hour.
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0: 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The 8:27 to London is running late. That's going to be coming in at 8:39 on Platform 2. That's the 8:27 to London coming at 8:39 on Platform 2. Running late because of a fault on a train. All other trains are sticking to timetable, at least until 9 o'clock.
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I can squeeze in two very short songs before we do the Three of a Kind quiz. An absolute stinker of a quiz today. I'm hoping that I've got you beat.

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The time is 8:38. Can I squeeze in one more before the three of a kind quiz? Oh, why not? We'll do the quiz a minute late.

0: Right, shall we do today's Three of a Kind quiz?
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0: Okay, then, here we go. Three questions, three answers. Work out the answers to the questions, then work out what connects them. When you've got that connection, that is your fourth answer. Send all four answers in to me. You can telephone 01858 464 666. 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So, question number one. Who was the first black actor to win an Academy Award for Best Actor? Who was the first black actor to win an Academy Award for Best Actor? Question number two. Who won an Academy Award for Best Director in 2009 at the 81st Academy Awards ceremony? Who won an Academy Award for Best Director in 2009 at the 81st Academy Awards ceremony?

0: And question number three. This is a big, long-winded question. You might need a pen and paper for this one. I'm going to tell you three films here. Who directed The Tortoise and the Hare in 1935? The Country Cousin in 1936? The Old Mill in 1937? They were all directed for Walt Disney Productions. They were Oscar-winning movies. I'm looking for the name of the director, and to help you out, his first feature film directorial debut was Snow White and the Seven Dwarfs. The other three were short films, which all won Oscars. But his first feature film debut was Snow White and the Seven Dwarfs. His directorial debut was Snow White and the Seven Dwarfs. What was his name? That's your questions.
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Frank Wilson and Do I Love You. Good old Northern Soul track there. Good morning to, who am I saying good morning to? Oh, Kev G down at Access and Lifting. Got to play you a song.

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0: band was called Pussycats. 1975, Mississippi. There was Betty, Marianne, and Tori Willie, I think it was.
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4: It's 9 o'clock, I'm Nick Shaw. A planning inspector has given the go-ahead for new homes off Leicester Road in Market Harborough. The decision overturns Harborough District Council's refusal of the scheme, which was rejected over concerns including highway safety. Detailed plans for up to 9 houses will still need to be approved before work can begin on the site next to the Forest Gate garage. Tributes are being paid to Geoffrey Archer following his sudden death at the age of 86, following a career spanning politics and publishing. The former Conservative MP went on to sell more than 300 million books worldwide. Kemi Badenoch says his death is a huge shock, and political commentator Adam Bolton says Archer was one of the most colourful figures in British public life.
5: Love him or hate him, it's undoubtedly the case that Geoffrey Archer added to the gaiety of the nation. You know, incredible career, starting out as a politician, never really quite certain about the public details of his autobiography, where he came from.
4: Hundreds of thousands of pounds is being shared among community groups across Harborough to help improve facilities. More than 30 groups have been awarded a share of over £285,000 from Harborough District Council's £1 million community grant scheme. It's understood the US removed its bombers from RAF Fairford partly because of the threat of a possible Iranian drone attack. The aircraft were relocated from the base in Gloucestershire over the weekend. Two officials told NBC they were warned of a potential threat, but US Secretary of State Marco Rubio has insisted the decision was routine.
6: The Department of War is constantly reallocating resources where they need to be. There's regular rotations that happen as well. So we have confidence in the security of all of our bases, because all of our bases are theoretically could be threatened at any moment. And that's why there's so much security built around them. And with the Brits, we've worked very closely for a very long time.
4: There's a warning water supplies could again be affected in villages near Market Harborough after another burst main overnight, the third in 4 days. Anglian Water says repairs are underway, but there's a risk of lower pressure or taps running dry, including in East Farndon, where more bottled water is being delivered to residents. Sport, and in football, Harborough Town will face fellow National League North side Spennymoor Town at home in the fourth qualifying round of the FA Cup. The tie will be played on October the 17th. Meanwhile, Leicester City returned to action following the international break with a Jersey Mike's trophy trip to Stevenage tonight.
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4: Brightening up as we head through this morning, staying dry for Tuesday. Light winds, highs for South Leicestershire and North Northants, 20 Celsius.
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2: 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We've got a surprise on the way. Curious? You should be, or will be revealed soon.
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0: Thanks for that, Nick. Right, if you're travelling by rail in or out of Market Harborough this morning, the 9.06 to Nottingham, platform 1, that's running 3 minutes late, coming in at 9.09. All other trains are on time. The next southbound is the 9.26 to London on platform 2. There is one cancellation for you. The 10.05 to Nottingham has been cancelled. This is because of a fault on that train. Looking at the roads, I mentioned earlier on the B576 Desborough Road in Rockwell is closed. That's for repairs to the burst water main, which they got yesterday. As a result, there is queuing traffic and congestion on the A6 bypass. That's as you're approaching the Fallow Road junction near Rothwell. Stretching back towards the A14 junction as drivers divert around the closure. That's also affecting Fallow Road itself. Long tailbacks on Fallow Road from the Desborough Road junction. Queuing traffic, Rocking Road and Gores Lane. Yes, we know about that one. That's because of the road improvements. High Street, Fleckney, that's closed for Severn Trent till Friday. Griffin Road, Braybrook, that is closed until Friday. Stoke Albany Road, Desborough, that is closed for today only. Coventry Road, Brookfield Road and Lubnham Hill, multi-way signals there for Leicester Highways until the 20th of next month. And finally, Farndon Road in Great Oxenden. They've got two-way signals there for the National Grid, and that one is ongoing until tomorrow.
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1: Right, here we go then with a repeat of today's three-of-a-kind quiz questions. Question number one, who was the first black actor to win an Academy Award for Best Actor? Who was the first black actor to win an Academy Award for Best Actor? Number two, who won an Oscar for Best Director in 2009 at the 81st Academy Awards? Who won an Oscar for the Best Director in 2009 at the 81st Academy Awards? And number three, who directed these three short cartoon films for Walt Disney? Who directed them? The Tortoise and the Hare in 1935, The Country Cousin in 1936, and The Old Mill in 1937. He got his first feature film directorial debut with Snow White and the Seven Dwarfs. The other ones had been short film cartoons, but his first full-length feature film directorial debut was Snow White and the Seven Dwarfs. That's your questions.
0: Dave Irving. 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

0: Time is 13 minutes past nine. 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

0: always nice when somebody gets in touch and says, like, they appreciate the music and like the song you just played. 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
2: A planning inspector has given the go-ahead for new homes off Leicester Road in Market Harborough, overturning Harborough District Council's refusal of the scheme. More than 30 community groups across Harborough have been awarded a share of more than £285,000 to buy new equipment and improve facilities. There's a warning water supplies could once again be affected in villages near Market Harborough after another burst main overnight. Tributes have been paid to novelist and politician Lord Geoffrey Archer, who's died at the age of 86. And the weather, still a bit of mist lingering. We are expecting it to brighten up as we head through this morning, though, and staying dry for Tuesday highs, 21 Celsius. That's the latest more news at the top of the hour.
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0: Thanks for that, Nick. Time to take a final look at the trains this morning in and out of Market Harborough. The next one into the train station is the 9:36 to Nottingham on Platform 1, followed by the 9:57 to London St Pancras Platform 2. Both these trains running on time. The 10:05 to Nottingham, that has been cancelled because of a fault on the train, and all other trains are running on time.
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0: One more track and then I will give you the answers to today's three of a kind quiz. Just a quick reminder for you, if you're an ABBA fan, this one's for you. Get ready for ABBA Sensational, live at the Robert Monk Hall. That's in Middle Street in Foxton. It takes place this Saturday, which is the 10th of October. All the classic ABBA hits, plus support from Foxton's very own Anne-Marie Marlowe. Doors open at 7 p.m. with the show starting at 7:30. Tickets are £15 each, and all profits go to St Andrew's Church. If you want tickets for this, by the way, you've got to phone Barry Brown on this number. Get yourself a pen, bit of paper. 07971 690 130. 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If you missed that number, just get in touch with us. We'll give you it again. Okay, so if you fancy a bit of ABBA, that's in Robert Monk Hall, Middle Street in Foxton, on the 10th. That's this Saturday.
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0: Right, you've got about 5 minutes in which to get your answers to the three of a kind quiz in, if you haven't already done so.

0: tickets for Southbury Child, the new play, which will be starting on the 3rd of November. And as I say, when they do plays down at the theatre in Harbour, the tickets go fast. So, yeah, the box office opened 10 minutes ago. Jen will be down there selling tickets. Get yourself down there. The rest of us, let's do the answers to the three of a kind.
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0: Okay, question number one. Who was the first black actor to win an Academy Award for Best Actor? That was Sidney Poitier. And it wasn't for To Sir With Love, as you may think. It was Lilies of the Field. Number two, who won an Oscar for Best Director in 2009 at the 81st Academy Awards? Well, they do the awards almost a year after the film was out. The film was Slumdog Millionaire. The director that won the Oscar was Danny Boyle. And number three, the one that tripped up quite a few people, who directed The Tortoise and the Hare in 1935, The Country Cousin in 36, and The Old Mill in 1937. They were all short cartoon films for Disney. They all won Oscars. But the director's first directorial debut of a feature film was Snow White and the Seven Dwarfs. It wasn't a short film, that was a long film. That was Wilfred Emmons Jackson. Wilfred Emmons Jackson. So your three answers, Sidney Poitier, Danny Boyle and Wilfred Emmons Jackson. How'd you do? Alice Farrell, you got four right at the end. You just scraped in there. Loopy Lisa, you got one, but you don't use a computer for it. So, you know, that was good. Don West, four. Sue and Don, that's a different Don, four. Carol with an E, four. Janice Ray, four. Linda McCormick, three. And then, did you get four in the end, Linda? I think you actually ended up on three. I'll check anyway. Brenda, three. Dave Bottrell, three. Jackie Kolicek, four. Liam and Alex, four. Liam and Angus, four. Don West, you got three earlier on. I've still got your name down there for your three, but you eventually got four. Yvette, you got four just at the end there. Sheila Gilbert, three. First out of the bag this morning, very early on, was Nadine. She's back at it again. Yes, Nadine, you're the first to beat me. Well done to you. What was the connection? It was the Bash Street Kids and the Beano. First appeared in 1954 under a different name. I think it was Ring the Bell or something it was called. And then in 56, they changed it to the Bash Street Kids. Sydney was Sydney Pye. Danny Morgan. Wilfred was Wilfred Wimble. But the other ones were Herbert Hoover, Frederick Brown, Plug Plugsley, Aristotle Smithy, James Scott Cameron, and Kate Toots Pye. So, yeah, there you go. So, yeah, it was three kids from the Bash Street Kids.
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0: Does that mean that I've got to play my losing jingle? 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
0: I held back as long as I could on the losing jingle. I felt that I wanted to win that one today, and I thought I was going to.

Thanks to the people reminding me that I'm now getting beaten 2-0 in the quiz and there's only 3 days to go in the week. There's still a chance, you know. Still hope. All I've got to do is get Google off the internet for the day, you know. That'll do it. Smithy with you after the news at 10.

Moody Blues at their absolute best, and isn't life strange? Time is 9:56. As I say, Smithy's with you after the news at 10, which is coming your way straight after this. I will see you tomorrow. Enjoy the rest of the day. We might even see a little bit of sunshine this afternoon. I'll see you later. Ta-ra.

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3: It's 10 o'clock. I'm Nick Shaw. A planning inspector has overturned Harborough District Council's refusal of plans for new homes off Leicester Road in Market Harborough. An appeal has been allowed and permission in principle granted for up to 9 houses, despite the council's concerns over highway safety and the impact on the nearby canal conservation area. Detailed plans for the development next to the Forest Gate garage will still need to be submitted. Tributes have been paid to Geoffrey Archer, who's died at the age of 86 after a career which spanned both best-selling novels and Westminster. The former Conservative MP sold more than 300 million books, but his political life was repeatedly overshadowed by controversy. He was jailed for 4 years in 2001 for perjury and perverting the course of justice. Sky's chief political correspondent John Craig says his career had its fair share of scandals.
4: The ebullient, charismatic, larger-than-life Geoffrey Archer. Some will say he was a rogue, given all the scandals and scrapes he got into during his life. As I say, served in prison for perjury.
3: More than 30 community groups across Harborough have been awarded a share of more than £285,000. Harborough Band, Fleckney Spinners, Table Tennis Club, Medbourne Village Hall Trust and the Lubbernham Playing Field Association are among those benefiting from Harborough District Council's £1 million community grant scheme. It's understood the US removed its bombers from RAF Fairford, partly because of the threat of a possible Iranian drone attack. The Pentagon confirmed on Sunday it had relocated the aircraft from the base in Gloucestershire. Former US National Security Advisor John Bolton says the case could signal a change in tactics.
5: We should never forget Iran is the leading state sponsor of terrorism around the world. And this kind of attack at RAF Fairford or other bases would be entirely in line with their way of thinking.
3: Residents in villages near Market Harborough have been warned of possible further disruption to their water supplies. It follows another burst main overnight, the third in just 4 days. More bottled water is being delivered to villagers in East Farndon. Sport and in football, Harborough Town will face fellow National League North side Spennymoor Town at home in the fourth qualifying round of the FA Cup. The tie will be played on October the 17th. Meanwhile, Leicester City return to action following the international break with a Jersey Mike's trophy trip to Stevenage tonight.
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2: HFM. Tom Meehan getting us underway with sunshine. A complete lack of that this morning. I think that's it now for summer, isn't it? I think it's going to be colder and cloudy and everything else. Well, it's starting to feel like October then. The last thing you want is a warm Halloween, isn't it? Anyway, welcome to the show today. Thanks to Dave for the breakfast show. Back for you tomorrow, bright-eyed and bushy-tailed at 7 a.m. And thanks to Nick for the news. He'll be back for you at 11. And welcome to the show today then. On the way, a sticky bit, a survey of the day. We'll do some headline hits as well. An interesting story today. I think it's going to get a few comments. But anyway, we'll find out what that is in about half an hour's time. As always, if you do want to get in touch, get interactive, feel free.
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2: If it is your birthday today, you celebrate it alongside, she likes to think she's our favourite grandchild. That's what Tracy tells her, anyway, but she says that to all of them. If any of them are listening, don't tell them. They'll be at school. Apart from Isabel, of course, who's 13 today. You remember Isabel, often here, swinging around on a chair and interacting with everyone. But, 13 today. Wow. She celebrates her birthday alongside Eileen Derbyshire, MBE, the ageless actress who played Emily Bishop in Corrier. Well, she joined the show in 1961 and the longest-serving female cast member, finished on the soap in 2016. She's 95 today. God bless her. Lord Nelthingberg, in with the nose. Yeah, they talked down. Presenter of the South Bank show. I didn't like that show. It was a bit too highbrow for me as a kid. And I used to hear that music come on, and my dad would go, "Oh, God, South Bank show's on." He liked to think he was educated. Yeah. Didn't rub off on me, obviously, then. He's 87 today, anyway. Britt Ekland, as well, the Swedish actress, best known for her role as a Bond girl in The Man with the Golden Gun, her marriage to Peter Sellers, and her high profile social life, which once saw her date Rod Stewart. She's 84 today. And finally, Bruce Grobbelaar, the South African, the former Liverpool goalie. Do you remember he sued the Sun for libel after they accused him of deliberately letting in goals as part of a betting scam? He won, but his damages were slashed on appeal. He's 69 today. So that's the great and the good. You celebrate it alongside. Anything else? It was on this day in 1927 that the first ever talking feature film, The Jazz Singer, had its premiere in New York. John, remember the first lines? Which mic do I talk into?
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2: 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Well, probably best if I do. Anyway, this is Taylor Swift.

0: Girls Aloud then, something kind of ooh for Richie C.
1: Ooh.
0: Simple as that, if you like a song, huh? Right, a headline here. It was going to be a story about this poor lady who got married and she decided she'd have some owls there. They often have doves and birds and stuff, but she had an owl. And during the photo shoot, it attacked her. That's not going to be the story today. I've got another one. But my favourite comment I saw on the story on Facebook was, apparently the owl thought it was raining and

0: Tommy James and the Shondells, made famous, of course, in the 80s by Tiffany, who I saw a video of the other day, and, well, there's a lot more of Tiffany to see these days. I mean, we're all guilty of a bit of middle-aged spread, but I personally wouldn't wear those shorts. Well, unless it was a Friday night.
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3: 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Home Instead, because there's nowhere quite like home.

song, great video, Aha. Can you get a bit of California as we sing Market Harbor by Phantom Planets? There's Karen at Post and Vents. We can, yeah, in a sec. Survey of the day on the way. It was on this day following her success in films in Bridget Jones' Diary, Renee Zellweger today in 2004 announced she was taking a year out from movies to spend more time drinking coffee with my friends. Do you know, I'd love to take a year off so I can sit around drinking coffee, chatting with friends and just listening to great music. Hang on, that's what I do anyway, isn't it? Of course it is.

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1: Question is today then, 54% of us know somebody who's done this on holiday. 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That is the question, but what is the answer?
0: Dave Smith's Survey of the Day.
1: And you definitely know someone.
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1: That'd have been nice if it had played over the beginning of the song like I was supposed to. Operator, no.
4: Pointless.
1: Thank you. Marshmallow then. Let me know what you think it is then. That's the survey of the day. What is it though?

0: You're all right. 54% of us know somebody who's done this on holiday. I have done this on holiday, and Mrs. Smith did it on holiday as well. And we talked about it at great length on the radio at one point. So you do know somebody who's done this on holiday. Andy thinks it might be lost their passport or missed the flight home. You don't need a passport to go to Wingham Wells. It's not that, no. Is it peed in the swimming pool, says the great Wes Monday. Not me, no. What are you shaking your head at? That's a guilty shake of the head out there. It's not the answer we've got here, though. Helen says, yes. Well, Helen's got it right, Mark. Well done, Helen. Yeah, you know what it is. Is the answer check in with their workplace, says Sue? No, definitely not. It's not that, Sue. But far too clean for my answer. You'll be able to read that one out, says Mark. Yeah, Helen's got it completely right. Well done, Helen. I'm showing you the evidence now. How's that? Look at your radio. You see? Can you see that? What's that then?
1: Dave Smith's Survey of the Day.
0: Answer on the way after Alex Warren.

Alex Warren then, Big P says, is it checking to a hotel as Mr. and Mrs. Smith? I know, it is pretty embarrassing that, you know, especially if you're checking in somewhere, because my son works at a hotel now, so we get cheap hotel rooms or wherever, you know, sometimes it's nice to get away from the noise of the neighbours and Gary and screaming and everything else. And, you know, you're staying up the road from where you live and you're checking in as Mr. and Mrs. Smith. That's not suspicious at all, is it? But no, it's not that, no. Helen. Helen's the only one getting it right today. Oh, hang on. There's a few more answers streaming in now. Let's have a look then. Is the answer take home the hotel towels or toiletries, says Sue? She knows you too well, Trace. Not the answer, though. Stephen Desborough. Yes, it is that. Hey, yes, it is. And we have got that, I think. We'll have a look for that. Stephen, Pauline in Desborough. You've got it right as well. It must be a Desborough thing because Helen's in Desborough as well. Is the answer to your quiz got a tattoo? Yes, it is. 54% of you know somebody who's got a tattoo while they're on holiday. And I must admit, you know, this is the only tattoo I've got. I've got Tracy's name on my wedding finger. She's got my name. Well, it used to say my name. She's got old lady hands now. So it's just a blur. But mine quite clearly says Tracy. Can you see? Look at that. See, it still says Tracy on my wedding finger. And it's the first and only tattoo I'm going to have. My daughter, Vicky, or Vicar, as she likes to be called, has got numerous. She's got a full sleeve. She's got them down the back of her legs, on her back, everywhere else. I'm like, I had to have smelling salts. And it took about 5 seconds to write Tracy's name on my finger with a tattoo gun. And, you know, I was out for the count. I just, no. The pain was enough for me, but the answer was getting a tattoo. And that's the first and last one I'm ever going to get. And it was at that Black Orchid thing in Fantasy Island, so you can tell. It was a drunken decision. I won't do that again. Well done, Steve. Well done to Pauline and Helen as well. Well done. Getting a tattoo was the answer, yeah.

0: Tattoo, of course. All the things you said, that was the answer. 54%. You know somebody who's got a tattoo when they've been on holiday. Don't drink, kids.
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8: 10 till 1 with Home Instead, your local care provider. If you or a loved one are considering live-in care, talk to Lucy on Harborough 540 317.

Boo and the Human League. What's not to like then? Get me to the weekend. Hey, it's only Tuesday. We can't see the weekend yet. We've got to get over hump day tomorrow, yeah? October the 6th, then, is International Fruit at Work Day today. So hello to you if you're a fruit at work today. Or I brought some fruit in, actually. Got some grapes and strawberries out there, so I'm trying to be healthy then. Mainly because I've got a text this morning saying your three-month annual review is due. Oh, I put the chocolate bar back in the supermarket this morning then. Apparently, the idea of this International Fruit at Work Day is to promote healthy snacking in the office. Three reasons why taking fruit to work is a good idea. I mean, you can take grapes to share with work colleagues. You can also have chocolates that you could share, and you don't have to because you've already shared out some food. And you can leave a banana skin on the floor near your most hated work colleague's desk in the hope that that accident might be befall them. I still say nobody's ever that genuinely slipped over on a banana skin. It's a cartoon thing, isn't it? Oh, and finally, you can leave it to ferment in the bottom of your desk drawer. You know, when you go away on holiday for a few weeks, you can make some cider to turn into drink from the stress of work. It comes too much. You know, you can just... Oh, those fermented apples are there. That's nice. Cue for a song? A big apple, you say? Why not, indeed, yeah. Kajagoogoo, but not with Lamal. It's the legendary Mr. Nick Beggs on bass and vocals. He's a lovely man, he's Nick Beggs. I've seen more of him than I care to, but you know, that's Tracy's fault.

0: Happy International Fruited Work Day today. On the way in the next hour, a sticky bit, and I'm going to tell you the subject of our headline hits today, then we'll get some song suggestions from you very soon. There we are. 6 minutes to, and we've got Nick on the way with your news. In the next hour, well, whatever you like. If you'd like a song on, feel free to get in touch.
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3: It's 11 o'clock. I'm Nick Shaw. A planning inspector has given the go-ahead for new homes off Leicester Road in Market Harborough. The decision overturns Harborough District Council's refusal of the scheme, which was rejected over concerns including highway safety. Detailed plans for up to 9 houses will still need to be approved before work can begin on the site next to the Forest Gate garage. Tributes are being paid to Geoffrey Archer following his sudden death at the age of 86, following a career spanning politics and publishing. The former Conservative MP went on to sell more than 300 million books worldwide. Kemi Badenoch says his death is a huge shock, and political commentator Adam Bolton says Archer was one of the most colourful figures in British public life.
4: Love him or hate him, it's undoubtedly the case that Geoffrey Archer added to the gaiety of the nation. You know, incredible career, starting out as a politician, never really quite certain about the public details of his autobiography, where he came from.
3: Hundreds of thousands of pounds is being shared among community groups across Harborough to help improve facilities. More than 30 groups have been awarded a share of over £285,000 from Harborough District Council's £1 million community grant scheme. It's understood the US removed its bombers from RAF Fairford partly because of the threat of a possible Iranian drone attack. The aircraft were relocated from the base in Gloucestershire over the weekend. Two officials told NBC they were warned of a potential threat, but US Secretary of State Marco Rubio has insisted the decision was routine.
5: The Department of War is constantly reallocating resources where they need to be. There's regular rotations that happen as well. We have confidence in the security of all of our bases, because all of our bases are theoretically could be threatened at any moment. And that's why there's so much security built around them. And with the Brits, we've worked very closely for a very long time.
3: There's a warning water supplies could again be affected in villages near Market Harborough after another burst main overnight, the third in 4 days. Anglian Water says repairs are underway, but there's a risk of lower pressure or taps running dry, including in East Farndon, where more bottled water is being delivered to residents. And ASOS customers have received an app notification saying the retailer's been hacked. The message, which flashed up on phones this morning, appears to include a threat to leak customers' information. There's been no response from the company yet, but users have reported problems accessing the shopping platform.
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3: Brightening up as we head through towards lunchtime and into this afternoon, with some sunny intervals, staying dry in highs of 21 Celsius.
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Tribe Called Quest. It's my best Pete Tong impersonation. That's all you're going to get. For Andy then, before that we played you Asia. No murmuring from Ninja today. He's not glossing today. He's not got a headache. Heat at the moment, one of their big hits then. Well, their biggest hit in this country then. Welcome to the second hour. I'll tell you what the headline hit is in a sec. Apparently it's open season where loads of parents are going around with their children to look at their new big schools then. They really put a show on for you nowadays, don't they? When I was at school, you went to look around your local secondary school. They just kind of went, well, yeah, this is it. We've got some books. But it didn't really attract me, but anyway. Best thing about secondary school for me was the chips. They were just delightful. I don't know how I kept my figure either. Morning to Phil. A couple of songs on the way for you. A couple of American noughties female classics. Kelly Clarkson and Avril Lavigne. Yeah, we can get them on in a sec, yeah.

11. So the headline hit story today is that it's about a restaurant in Georgia, USA. It's apparently raising eyebrows online after word of its dining surcharge. There's a dining surcharge. What could it be for? What do you think? They're going to charge you more for your meal at the end of when you get your bill there. You're going to have an extra charge if bad parenting was involved. Yeah. It's a Riverside restaurant says it's going to add the extra fee to parents of unruly kids at the discretion of the business. What a winner. We've all been there, haven't we? We've all been there, you know, where you're in a restaurant trying to have a nice, quiet meal and somebody's behaviour is pretty unruly and just noisy. Sorry, Trace, not you. I'm not children. You know, the children are running around. Feral. They're feral. That's what they are. Yeah, the warning right on the restaurant's bill of fare says adult surcharge. For adults unable to parent, there is an extra charge. So your song suggestions for that. I think it's a great suggestion because the last thing you want when you're trying to eat your dinner, a bit of snap is kids running around. And, you know, well-behaved kids are great, aren't they? You know, they're sitting there with their colouring books and crayons. Gary's pretty good one whenever we take him out. But, let me know what you think then. Your song suggestions. Say a pick of the menu recently appeared on Reddit with a caption. This restaurant charges you for extra for bad parenting. Good idea, bad idea? What song could you think for that then? Let me know.

0: some great suggestions from Phil coming in for the headline hits. The story is the restaurant in America are going to start charging and put a surcharge on the end of your bill if your kids are a little unruly then. So since you've been gone, it's a great idea, isn't it? Nobody wants to be disturbed. Since you've been gone. Any song suggestions, let me know. We'll get them on and we'll play some Whispers next.
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0: Some great suggestions coming in for the headline hits. Mornington Ninja. Wasn't banking on me being here today, so is that Spotify? Oh, well, that's all right then. You didn't get a chance to moan about the Asia track I played at the news then, so that's fine. Anyway, it's 11:30. Look at that.
1: It's time for Dave Smith's Sticky Bits, but can you guess the hit?
0: That's all you get, a bit of bass and a bit of drum there. What is that? Nice easy one today, I think. What is it, though? As always, if you think you know...
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0: Wow. Phil is on fire today. Well done, Phil.

0: New Seekers, got some Deep Blue something on the way. Breakfast at Tiffany's for Paula. I think my ding's going to fall off. Word on to Phil, to Dave Parker, to Kev G, and to Natalie as well, all knowing what the sticky bit is and getting a collective ding for you there, because I don't really... It will fall off if I... Yeah, it will, apparently, yeah. What is that? Easy, isn't it? Everybody's getting it right today. We're going to play it between now and 12 as well. But first, hey, guess who's on tonight?
1: Turn it on.
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0: Bastille and Pompey then. So in my Hall of Fame, I have Phil, I have Dave Parker, I've got Kev G, Nat, Chris Jones, and the mysterious T. Just the letter T. Trevor? No? I don't know. You've got it right anyway. You know what this is. As everybody else does. We're going to play it very soon, but next we'll play some Bruce Springsteen.
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2: 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Everyone inside the beehive is on their feet. Can the bees hold on?
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0: Hungry Heart, Bruce Springsteen. So, what was the sticky bit then? Before we play Stereophonics and Mr. Writer for the Ninja. What was it? That's what it sounded like, but what was it then? Hall of Fame then, Phil, Dave Parker, Kev G, Nat, Chris Jones and the Mysterious T. Big P says, is it the Zootons and Valerie? No, it's not. No, it's not the Zootons. But it is Valerie, Greg, Mark Ronson and Amy Winehouse.
1: And that was Dave Smith's sticky bits. And you guessed the hit.
0: There you see. You're close, Big P, but no cigars over there, you know. I can't do half a ding, can I? How do I do that?

0: It's the top of the hour with Wingate's Gallery. 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
3: It's midday, I'm Nick Shaw. Residents in villages near Market Harborough have been warned of possible further disruption to their water supplies. It follows another burst main overnight, the third in just 4 days. More bottled water is being delivered to villagers in East Farndon. ASOS customers have received an app notification saying the company's been hacked. People have received the message on their phone screens threatening to leak customers' information. It claims data storage company Snowflake has been fully compromised. Ian Thornton Trump's an IT and cyber expert and explains what this could mean.
4: That is a platform that contains a vast amount of data. And thus, it is highly likely that a great deal of personal information would be found in that Snowflake database.
3: The online retailer has yet to comment. New homes are set to be built off Leicester Road in Market Harborough after a planning inspector gave the go-ahead for the scheme, despite Harborough District Council refusing it. Permission's been granted in principle for up to 9 houses on land next to the Forest Gate garage. The council had concerns over highway safety and the impact on the nearby canal conservation area. The National Crime Agency has seized 25 so-called super dinghies, which it says were going to be used to smuggle migrants across the channel at East Midlands Airport. The boats would have been able to carry around 1,700 people in total. They were intercepted as they were being moved from Turkey to the Netherlands. Novelist and disgraced politician Geoffrey Archer's being mourned on the same day his final book went on sale. His publisher says he died suddenly last night at the age of 86. Before taking up writing, he was a Tory MP, but was jailed for lying in court about a sex scandal. Here's his friend, Giles Brandreth.
5: He was told when he went to prison, this is the end of your career. But in fact, his books went on selling and selling better than ever. People did forgive him, and he was a changed person. He didn't acknowledge that he was a changed person, but if you knew him well, he was a more mellow person. He was a gentler figure.
3: And more than 30 community groups across Harborough have been awarded a share of more than £285,000. Harborough Band, Fleckney Spinners, Table Tennis Club, Medbourne Village Hall Trust and the Lubbernham Playing Field Association are among those benefiting from Harborough District Council's £1 million community grant scheme.
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3: Cloudy periods and some bright spells through this afternoon. Staying dry and warm, highs for South Leicestershire and North Northants of 21 Celsius.
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1: 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You should be, or will be revealed soon.
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1: 10 till 1 with Home Instead, your local care provider. If you or a loved one are considering live-in care, talk to Lucy on Harborough 540 31.

the Glastonbury or something, a tricky little thing's chucking on. Anyway, Phil's suggestion then for our headline hits. The restaurant in America that's going to be charging a surcharge if your kids are running around while people are eating. They stick a bad parenting charge on at the end of the meal. That'd keep them quiet, wouldn't it? Yeah. Good idea or bad idea? I don't know, but we've got some songs suggested for it then. So that's our headline hit then, this restaurant that's going to be charging a adult surcharge for parents unable to parent. So Andy and Phil both suggesting this one as well. I predict a riot. Is that the feral kids? Or is it the parents screaming at the feral kids when they're getting charged an extra $30? What is that? Some more great suggestions on the way, but if you've got any, let me know then. The headline here. Parents being charged for their children's misdemeanors in a restaurant? That'd be nice thing.

Is the rioting the feral children or the parents screaming at the feral children when they've been running around the restaurant and added a bad parenting surcharge on? Is it a great idea? I don't know. We've all been there, haven't we, in a restaurant and you're just thinking, God, I wish they'd shut up. Trouble is, most of them are my family, you know.

Thanks for your suggestion so far then. The headline hits about this restaurant says charging unruly children more. For adults unable to parent their children, you're going to get a bit of a surcharge on your bill. That's a great idea, isn't it? What else have we got coming up then? Awesome, Billy Joel, that'll be a change of

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Suddenly I think I'm telling a story, but I'm not. I'm just dancing. I'm just dancing.

0: Man.
1: Rave, repeat, eat,
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1: sleep,
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1: rave,
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1: repeat,
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1: Eat,
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2: Unruly children in a restaurant getting charged more than your parents are going to pay if you're unruly then. We've all been there, haven't we, then? Phil says, a great suggestion by Billy Joel then, because Billy Joel would never tolerate a little brat's running around, would he then? Not in his Italian restaurant, but a good song, yeah.

Feels right. Billy Joel would never put up with a kid screaming around, would he? Not in his Italian restaurant. Any excuse to play that, Philly. Thanks for your suggestions, then. The headline hits. Yeah, this restaurant in Georgia in the USA, raising eyebrows online after introducing a dining surcharge for bad parenting. Your kids play up, you're getting charged extra at the end of your meal. Wow. Two more then. T-Rex and this. Don't have the offspring, but we do have the key, the Who. And so

0: Thanks for your guesses and, well, suggestions, I should say, not guesses. T-Rex, then, Children of the Revolution. Another one for you tomorrow, then. I'll try and find a light-hearted story tomorrow, then, not one talking about feral children. Not enough of them in our family, then. Anyway, right, on the way, going to play some Driftwood. We'll play you Travis. That's on the way, and we'll find out who's on HFM for you, including the welcome return.
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Travis, 20 to 1 then. The Mole Train is back today. Yeah, the rail replacement has all been replaced then. The Mole Train is back, except no substitute. After that, it's going to be Becca and Quizzy then with the home run, and then Pat's on tonight with her theme show. The theme tonight is the phrase, she drives me crazy. So obviously, Fine Young Cannibals are going to be there. Maybe some Shaking Stevens. Who knows? If you've got any suggestions for Pat, hop onto her Facebook page or drop her a message after 6 tonight then. She drives me crazy. That's the theme for Pat's show tonight. Then after that, it's going to be Adam Wilson's Quiet Revolution. That's the way it looks for the rest of the day. Right here, then. Be nice to have Adam back on your show on a Tuesday night, then. I like to call him the Reverend because he looks like a vicar. I'm sure he's not.

0: my apologies. I've just seen some emails that just popped up then. I didn't see those. Tom Riddle has died by Susan Vega. He is the child-hating Lord Voldemort of Harry Potter, said Karen. I didn't see that. And Shoot the Runner, says Phil, for the parents who leave after refusing to pay the surcharge. Maybe then. And Ninja, what about Smack My... we couldn't play that. No, we're not playing that one. But thanks, Ninja. And hello to Jed. Can we get some Junior Walker on? Leave that with me then. I shall get that on very soon. I've just been reading about a new analysis of more than 1,800 Spotify birth playlists. I didn't know that was a thing. You get a playlist to put on Spotify then. Apparently Coldplay tops the charts in delivery rooms, with this hit here leading the way. Ed Sheeran landed in second place. Fleetwood Mac and the Beatles drew in third place. Other popular picks included Norah Jones, Elton John and Taylor Swift. Can you imagine hearing this when you're giving birth? Dear.
1: When you try your best but you don't succeed.

0: Coldplay. Who knew that was a thing? And birth playlists. This just reminds me of Dawn and Pete getting married, wasn't it? And Gavin and Stacey. Oh, a touching moment, not.
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6: 10 till 1 with Home Instead, your local care provider. 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

and everybody else. Have a lovely one. Mole Train is next then. Whatever you do for the rest of your Tuesday. I thought I was having a day off today, but my friends convinced me to drive to North Allerton, which I thought was only up the road, and it's not. It's a 2.5 hours, or 2 hours and 50 minutes. To go and pick a CB radio up. Can you believe it? Well, yeah. It's not like I've got anything else to do, is it, you know? But anyway, enjoy the rest of Tuesday. Molly is next, and I'll see you tomorrow from 10. Got some David Guetta and Sia after the beautiful South. And I'll... Next going to be...

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3: It's 1 o'clock. I'm Nick Shaw. A power surge is believed to be behind a series of burst water mains affecting villages near Market Harborough. It's understood it caused pumps to run at high speed, increasing pressure and leading to multiple bursts, the latest of which happened overnight, the third in 4 days. Bottled water is again being delivered to areas including East Farndon due to supply issues. New homes are set to be built off Leicester Road in Market Harborough after a planning inspector overturned the District Council's refusal. Permission in principle has been granted for up to 9 houses on land next to the Forest Gate garage. The council had raised concerns, including highway safety. ASOS customers have received an app notification saying the retailer's been hacked. The message, which flashed up on phones this morning, appears to include a threat to leak customers' information. Sky's Phoebe Southworth's been reading the message.
4: Dear ASOS DPO, which stands for Data Protection Officer, and IT, we have fully compromised the Snowflake instance. Engage with us or we will leak it.
3: There's been no response from the company yet, but its share price has fallen sharply. The National Crime Agency has seized 25 so-called super dinghies at East Midlands Airport. They say they were going to be used to smuggle migrants across the channel, with each boat able to carry around 1,700 people. They were intercepted as they were being moved from Turkey to the Netherlands. Police are appealing for information after 2 incidents in Desborough. Number plates were stolen from a car parked on Alexandra Road overnight on Saturday, while there was an attempted burglary of a shed in Welland Court on Friday evening. And in football, Leicester City returned to action following the international break with a Jersey Mike's trophy trip to Stevenage this evening. Boss Russell Martin could give a run out to recent signing Will Smallbone in what is only the second ever meeting between the two clubs.
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Well, a very good afternoon and welcome to the Tuesday Lunchtime Show here on 102.3 HFM. Well, the station very, very proud to be broadcasting live from our studios here in Market Harborough, serving across

the globe, wherever you are. Very, very good afternoon to you here with yours truly, Moley, back in the hot seat. After a week's break. And big thanks to, of course, people that covered for me while I was off. I'd like to say thanks to Colin J, Mr. Graham BB. Thank you, Graham. And Mr. Phil Jessen. He had his gardening lessons last Tuesday as well. So, anyway, back here, fully refreshed, feeling recharged, as they say. It's recharged. That's what it's all about, isn't it? Anyway, I hope you're all okay out there, and, well, I don't think you've seen a lot of rain as well while I've been out the country, but autumn is definitely upon us, isn't it? It is. Anyway, we'll be returning the brand new Brain Teaser at about 1:30 today. And of course, in the second hour, all those famous golden oldies there, which you can get in touch. Choose a couple of songs. And all you need to do is just drop me a line here to the studio with two songs you like to hear back to back around about 2:30. And I'll do my best to play them for you. So you can start the week. It is another Tuesday in our lives. We've got no guest today. Angie was here last week. If you're happy celebrating a birthday today, you should be happy. And also reminding you, thanks to Smithy, who will be back tomorrow, breezy and bright at the 10 o'clock hour. In the meantime, reminding you of all those contacts by phone, text, email, or your iPhone or Android app.

Well, the incredible there, the Chesney Hawks, and of course that was called Aloud Here There. Well, it's 12 minutes past one, and a hi to somebody that calls herself Barbie. Well, anyway, this is, so pleased you're back, thank you for that, and well, we're back in the hot seat here, and more great music on the way for you.

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0: Well, back to the year there, 1987 there, Alison Moyet there, of course, one of those songs that, have you, you know, if you've ever done that and wrote a message in the sand, it's, well, it's not unusual, is it? It's not unusual. 21 after 1 here on HFM, good afternoon to you. It's Molly back with you here in the hot seat and... as I say, it's lovely to be back here, but it's also nice to have the break and get your batteries recharged, etc., isn't it? Yeah. I've just got a message here that says, any chance you could play The Boys from New York?
1: 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You can catch me on a Tuesday evening, alternating with Adam Wilson and his Quiet Revolution. 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

0: Well, that was the British doo-wop band, of course, there in the late 70s, early 80s there. They had a number of hits as well, three number twos with the Rivals, of course, for the rock and roll R&B songs as well, here on HFM. Right, we're heading up towards the 1:30 news headlines and reminding you, you can get yourself a couple of golden oldies in the second hour, and all you need to do is get in touch here with me. And if you want a couple of songs you'd like to hear, or something you haven't probably heard for quite a time on the radio, you can do that and just get in touch with me. Drop me a line here at HFM here on this Tuesday.
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Well, that was a remix version, of course, done by Doctor and the Medics there here on HM. While we're heading up towards the 1:30 news headlines, don't forget, brand new brain teaser kicking in after a week, so we'll be starting off completely afresh there with that brain teaser in just a few moments' time.

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2: It's believed a power surge is behind a series of burst water mains affecting villages near Market Harborough for a fourth day. Thousands of ASOS customers have received notifications on their phones claiming the retailer's been hacked. A planning inspector's given the go-ahead for new homes in Market Harborough, overturning Harborough District Council's refusal of the scheme. The National Crime Agency has seized 25 so-called super dinghies, which it says were going to be used to smuggle migrants across the channel at East Midlands Airport. Police are appealing for witnesses after two separate incidents in Desborough. And the weather brightening up a little this afternoon, dry in highs of 21 Celsius. That's the latest more news at 2 o'clock.
0: Well, thank you, Nick. And, reminding you, this time of the day, if you have got a local news story, you want to get that to the news desk, all you need to do is send over the details to our news desk. That's by email, news@harbourfm.co.uk, and just leave a little bit of information about the news story and not forgetting your contacts. Somebody will come back to you. Right, the return of my wonderful, legendary, worldwide brain teaser here, wherever you are. Okay. So we're starting completely afresh today, as I've been off, as you know, for 6 days of radio missing. Okay, so basically, you know what I do. I read something out. You need to be work it out what it is all about. We probably won't see much of this at the moment, but I have done it over the last few months. Not giving any more away on that one, I can tell you. So, it'll be starting afresh with brand new entries, and you can make a name for yourself by getting in touch with me here at HFM. Holding on to the top of the podium with that number one spot. Failing that, see whether you can work it out. So, are your phones and your emails and texts and everything else is ready for you? Here we are. Just listen carefully. No quirkiness with today's brain teaser, that will be. So, I come from the heat of the midday sun, okay? Jumping, playing, having fun, across the ground I dance and blur. Neither stone nor beast, nor him or her. Okay. Think what that could be, and it can play tricks as well. It can play tricks. So I come from the heat of the midday sun, jumping, playing, sometimes having fun. Across the ground, I dance and blur. There's a big curve there. Neither stone nor beast, nor him or her. Okay, so that's our brain teaser date. Quite straightforward. It could be a two-word answer, or it could be a one answer. Okay, and what you need to do?
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0: Well, I tell you what, I haven't. I'm back to the year of 1978 there. I haven't heard that one. Patti Smith Group there, and Because the Night here on HFM. Thank you for being in touch, and nice to be back with you. And big thanks again to my other team of colleagues that actually helped and covered while I was off. It's Colin, Graham Beebe, and of course Phil, Mr. Phil Jessen. Thank you guys for doing that. It's lovely, and keeping the seat warm, as they say. Anyway, it's still very pleasant out there, isn't it, at the moment? I was quite surprised after coming back from the heat of Portugal, you know, and it was very, very, very pleasant out there. 25, 26 degrees. Get used to that. I wasn't sure whether I was going to let the legs out today, but decided not because I was feeling the cold a bit. You know what it's like when you you go away and you come back and, you get a bit of colour on yourself. But, I'm not one that sort of wants to keep posing their suntan, especially with my little legs anyway. That's it.
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Well, that was a quick finish there with Dasher and Not at This Party here on HFM. Real sort of jolly same. 30 minutes to the 2 o'clock hour. Well, I come from the heat of the midday sun, jumping and playing and having lots of fun. Across the ground I dance and blur, neither stone nor beast nor him nor her. Okay, and the clue, the first clue is to get you named and framed. Clue number one is ripples in the distance. There we are, that's the clue. Ripples in the distance, that's your clue.

0: Well, that takes you back, doesn't it, there, all the time of 1964 here on HFM. Hi to Wendy. Wendy says, Mark, could you squeeze a couple of the gold oldies in, starting off the week for you? Well, it's half a week and it's Tuesday already. Yeah, but anyway, and the sun's shining. I brought the sunshine back with me too for a little while anyway. Let's just hope that. Let's keep this weather going. Actually, coming over, flying over the UK, and, you know, everywhere looks a lot greener. You know, you sort of look out the side of the plane, don't you? You know, windows closed, of course. And, you know, you see all the, you know, if it's clear with very little cloud, you can see all the sort of the fields and that. Well, I can say down in the south area of our country here in the UK, it still looks fairly brown and not much of water, so we've still got a bit to do, haven't we, whether we're going to get this and some places obviously still there with the hose pipe ban and stuff like that. Well, let's move on to a little bit of Manfred Mann here, coming up here on this Tuesday.
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Well, that was one of the early ones there with Manfred Mann. And, of course, Mike Diablo there. And could have been one of them anyway, Paul Jones. 1965 here on HFM. 6 minutes to two here on the station that's very, very proud to be broadcasting live here from our studios in Market Harborough. Yeah. Okay. So, news coming up at two. Golden Oldies is in the second hour, and you've still got a chance for request or dedication. You can just drop me an email here to the studio, or just use your iPhone or Android app. HFM. One that don't get played that often on radio, of course. Come Live With Me with Heaven 17.

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3: It's 2 o'clock. I'm Nick Shaw. Residents in villages near Market Harborough have been warned of possible further disruption to their water supplies. It follows another burst main overnight, the third in just 4 days. More bottled water is being delivered to villagers in East Farndon. It's understood a power surge caused pumps to run at high speed, increasing pressure and leading to the multiple bursts. ASOS customers have received an app notification saying the company's been hacked. People have received the message on their phone screens threatening to leak customers' information. It claims data storage company Snowflake has been fully compromised. Ian Thornton Trump's an IT and cyber expert and explains what this could mean.
4: That is a platform that contains a vast amount of data. And thus, it is highly likely that a great deal of personal information would be found in that Snowflake database.
3: The online retailer has yet to comment. New homes are set to be built off Leicester Road in Market Harborough after a planning inspector gave the go-ahead for the scheme, despite Harborough District Council refusing it. Permission's been granted in principle for up to 9 houses on land next to the Forest Gate garage. The council had concerns over highway safety and the impact on the nearby canal conservation area. The National Crime Agency has seized 25 so-called super dinghies, which it says were going to be used to smuggle migrants across the channel at East Midlands Airport. The boats would have been able to carry around 1,700 people in total. They were intercepted as they were being moved from Turkey to the Netherlands. Novelist and disgraced politician Geoffrey Archer's being mourned on the same day his final book went on sale. His publisher says he died suddenly last night at the age of 86. Before taking up writing, he was a Tory MP, but was jailed for lying in court about a sex scandal. Here's his friend, Giles Brandreth.
5: He was told when he went to prison, this is the end of your career. But in fact, his books went on selling and selling better than ever. People did forgive him, and he was a changed person. He didn't acknowledge that he was a changed person, but if you knew him well, he was a more mellow person. He was a gentler figure.
3: Police are appealing for information after an attempted burglary in Desborough. Someone tried to break into a shed at the front of a property in Welland Court on Friday evening. A separate appeal's been launched after number plates were stolen from a car parked on Alexandra Road. And more than 30 community groups across Harborough have been awarded a share of more than £285,000 from Harborough District Council's £1 million community grant scheme.
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1: 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Something exciting is cooking beneath our restaurant. 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
3: 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Dry too. Highs for South Leicestershire and North Northants. A mild 21 Celsius.
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1: 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We've got a surprise on the way. Curious? You should be. Or will be revealed soon.
3: 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There's more local news on HFM's website.
6: Well, thank you, Nick. And, well, just reminding you that Nick will be back at the 3 o'clock hour with more news updates for you, international and, of course, your local news story updates for you here on HFM. It is just after 4 minutes past two.
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0: Well, I'll bring you back into the second hour there with a true rocker there with the Faces. The year of 1971 here. Right, we've got a request coming up as well here on HFM, and we're back into the second hour, and Lady Kate says, Moldy, good to have you back, and thanks for your lovely message, and also hope you had a good break. Yes, it was really nice. And he says, back on the airways, could you play a song for me, please? Of course I will, no problem at all there. And, well, that's another one there, which is from the classic years of 1969, with Clean's Clearwater Revival.
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Mr. Fogarty himself there, heading back all those years there. I hope you enjoyed that. It was so lovely to hear that, actually, Lady Kate, and hope that gets you through the afternoon. We're coming up between now and three. We've got repeat on the brain teaser, and of course our clues to go with that, and not forgetting the Golden Oldies by Wendy at around about 2:30-ish.

0: I remember seeing Blur so many years ago there at the Brit Awards, and well, they were not—they didn't get very good applause or anything. The sound was absolutely, but that wasn't their own. But a lot of people just got up and left, you know, their seats because it was that bad. It was a shame, really, because that was. You know, Damon Albarn, I think, who's the he looked a bit perplexed when people were getting up, starting to walk away.
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Well, I don't know how he came up with a name like that. Plastic Bertram. In the year of 78 there, he was a bit of a television presenter as well there over in Belgium. Time for a bit of entrance.

0: Well, a bit of electronic stuff there, wasn't it? Down Longworth seems to ring a bell there with the name. Paula says, I'm just loving that tune. I really am. Anyway, a little bit of information there. You know, you ever go driving and, you know, you're on a trip or something there. Apparently, music also has the power to transport us back in time. With 3 in 10 days, 10 saying certain songs bring back fond childhood memories. You have a fond childhood memory of, I think, or a family holidays or day trips you've gone out. More than half say nothing beats listening to music on the road, while 1 of 2 of having at least one dedicated road trip playlist containing an average of 44 songs there. So do you have a playlist there? And 4 in 10 of those are said they had nothing more than belting out their favourite tunes at the top of the volume that they can, singing on there. So weren't we? Well, apparently there's been a bit of a vote, and apparently one of the top driving songs of all time was the Eagles at Hotel California. Okay, and that was followed by Bruce Springsteen, Born in the USA. So I thought we'd better just play that, haven't we?
1: 2, 4, 6, 8.
2: What are you doing?
1: I'm counting requests to be lined up.
2: Can I help?
1: Well, of course you can.
2: 1, 3, 5, 7.
1: What are you doing?
2: I'm counting the requests to be lined up.
1: Yes, but it goes 2, 4, 6, 8.
2: No, I'm going 1, 3, 5, 7.
1: You're counting every other one.
2: So are you.
1: But if we do it together...
2: No,
1: 1, 2, 3, 4, 5, 6, 7, 8.
2: Excellent. So we do every other one?
1: Yes, we do. We're the Every Other Week show.
2: 6 till 9 on a Monday.
1: Every week.
2: With me, Colin J, 1 week.
1: And me, Phil Jessen, the other week.
2: Two presenters with one show. It'll never work.

I've always said they don't come in any better than that one there with the all the way from LA there. Well, the survey says music has always been part of the joy of the open road, whether you're off to work or heading out or just got a car for the day or whatever you're doing, it's the joy. The right song can lift the mood for both drivers and the passengers. And, the survey came out at the Hotel California. 27% of people said that was the best driver's, and followed by number two there, Born in the USA, 24%. Flowers, Miley Cyrus at 22%, and Boys of Summer, Don Henley as well at 21%. Living on a Prayer, of course, another one classic. There's about 10 altogether there. Highway to Hell went out at 17% at number eight. Watermelon Sugar, Harry Styles. I was surprised, that was quite a good driving song as well. And Shut Up and Dance with Rihanna. Anyway, there we go. It's time for a little bit.

0: Right, let's catch up. Dementia Harbour Singing for Memories returns. That's on today, actually. But you can still catch up with that for the next hour. It finishes at 4. It's all on at the Jubilee Hall, so you want to pop down there very quickly, you can do that. The monthly session is open to people with dementia, along with their families and carers. They're offering an enjoyable afternoon of singing, music and gentle activities, all in a friendly company. Yeah. It's also time for a drink and a chat. Both entry and refreshments are free. If you want a bit more information on that, and of course, visit HFM's website for more details of local community and charity events. Just click on that events option there on the home page and it'll come up for you. Right, this is, if you're ABBA fans, it's definitely one for you. Get ready for ABBA Sensational live at the Robert Hall, Middle Street, Foxton. Taking place on Saturday, October the 10th. That's this, of course, this coming Saturday, isn't it? With all the classic ABBA hits plus support from Foxton's very own Anne-Marie. Tickets are selling fast, so if you do want tickets, their doors open at 7. Tickets are just £15 each. Profits go into St Andrew's Church. And if you do want to get those tickets in quickly, just call this number, Barry Brown, on 07971 690130. So you can get along to that one if you want. Right, let's just remind you that if you could do with a little help getting to grips with your smartphone, tablet or computer, Vassals Digital Volunteers can offer friendly, practical support using your technology, whether it's getting used to a new phone, sending texts using apps, navigating the websites or getting just to grips with the computer programs. And they'll be at the Market Harbour Library on Wednesday, 7th of October from 10. They can help you use your device, although they don't carry out repairs. There we go.
1: Mowley's Golden Oldies.
0: Right, it is now time for our Golden Oldies, and courtesy of Wendy. Wendy, thank you so much for sending in a couple of those Golden Oldies. Brings you back a few memories, actually, there. Sir Cliff Richard there with Living Doll, followed by Hello and Goodbye by the Beatles. So, anyway, Wendy, I hope you're enjoying those. We'll be looking for some tomorrow when the halfway stage of the working week kicks in at Wednesday. So just keep them coming and I'll just do my best to play those for you. Anyway, Wendy, I hope you enjoy these.
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0: Well, two classics from the Golden Oldies choice, with the Beatles there. Ahead of that, of course, we had Sir Cliff Richard there, Living Doll. Thank you so much, Wendy, for seeing. We'll keep them in. We'll come in looking forward for tomorrow at this sort of time once again. Just got reports coming in as well. A gentleman phoned in and is reporting a missing dog. Apparently, it was it slipped its lead from an elderly lady on Coventry Road, at the lower end of Coventry Road, and did try to retrieve it, but unfortunately the dog's taken off past the Harbour Medical Centre in that direction. So if anybody sees a dog that's running there looking possibly for the owner, the lady was laid very upset. It's grey and brown. It's a sort of small terrier type dog. They tried to catch it, but unfortunately I think it's startled and it's run off. So I've got a number here if anybody does manage to retrieve the dog. It's not the owner, but it's the person that phoned in, and let's bring this number, 07812 517171, or just give us a call here at the station and we'll put you in contact. So that's a dog that's actually managed to slip its lead from an elderly lady there on Coventry Road area, at the lower end of Coventry Road near towards the town centre. So if you see a dog running around and you do manage to retrieve it, then just give us a call here or give us a thing. We'd love to hear from you. Okay, thank you for that.
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0: Of course, the one and only Stevie Winwood there with the Spencer Davis Group here. Right, we're just going to recap on the brain teaser today here on this lovely Tuesday afternoon. Sun's out there. Don't forget, Becker on the airways after three. And this is our brain teaser starting you off on a shorter week for me anyway. It is Tuesday, so I'm coming from the heat of the midday sun, jumping, playing, having fun. Across the ground I dance and I blur, and neither stone nor beast nor him or her. Nice little rhyme with that, and the clue that goes alongside with that is you're looking at ripples in the distance. There we are, ripples in the distance. There we are. That will get you named and framed. So coming from the heat of the midday sun, okay, and jumping and playing, having fun. You probably won't see so much now at this sort of time of the year, but across the ground I dance and blur, neither stone nor beast nor him or her. And those ripples are in the distance. There we are. That will get you named and framed.
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0: Right, we're leaving you there with Shwani Wani, and all that remains is for me to inform you of the Brain Teeth entries. Don't forget, of course, that missing dog that slipped a lead there. If you see one that's running around on the Compshire Road area, just give us a call here at the station, okay? Right, so Becca on the airways after three with the home run. She'll be updating what's happening all on the travel news there, on the buses, the trains, and also on the roads too. Theme night with Pat Stones tonight from six. And on the late show there, alternative folk music with the Quiet Revolution, Mr. Adam Wilson. 11 o'clock throughout the night with HFM, playing you some great tunes. And then into tomorrow morning's breakfast show, kicking you on for a Wednesday morning at 7 with Mr. Dave Irving. So I come from the heat of the midday sun, jumping, playing, having fun. Across the ground I dance and blur. Neither stone nor beast nor him nor her. Lovely, lovely rhyme with that. Well, we were looking for heat haze, ripples in the distance, isn't it? That's what it looks like sometimes. You wouldn't get it today, probably not hot enough, but we probably experienced it over the summer months we've had. So the lemon and custard crown deservingly goes to Lady Kate at number 8, followed by Richie C back in at 7. Well done to you. Steve had a couple of goes at it in Desborough at 6. Jen, hello me dub, happy Tuesday to you. 5, St Mike, who hit at 4. Then we had Don West in at 3. Thirsty Kirsty 2. And very, very quick indeed on the ball there was Mr. Ted B. Mr. Bond is there somewhere sitting in. I think Mr. Bond, you're in at 3. There we go. Anyway, it was Heat Haze. Have a lovely Tuesday afternoon and I'll catch you tomorrow. Take care.
1: 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You can hop on board again tomorrow from 1 p.m.
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5: It's 3 o'clock, I'm Nick Shaw. Police are appealing for witnesses after a motorcyclist died and a passenger was seriously injured in a crash in South Kilworth yesterday. It happened on Walcott Road just after 3 p.m. when a red Honda motorcycle left the road. The rider, a man in his 60s, was pronounced dead at the scene and the pillion passenger was later taken to hospital for treatment. ASOS customers have received an app notification saying the retailer's been hacked. The message, which flashed up on phones this morning, appears to include a threat to leak customers' information. Sky's Phoebe Southworth's been reading the message.
6: Dear ASOS DPO, which stands for Data Protection Officer, and IT, we have fully compromised the Snowflake instance. Engage with us or we will leak it.
5: There's been no response from the company yet, but its share price has fallen sharply. A power surge is believed to be behind a series of burst water mains affecting villages near Market Harborough. It's understood it caused pumps to run at high speed, increasing pressure and leading to multiple bursts, the latest of which happened overnight, the third in 4 days. Bottled water is again being delivered to areas including East Farndon due to supply issues. The National Crime Agency has seized 25 so-called super dinghies at East Midlands Airport. They say they were going to be used to smuggle migrants across the channel, with each boat able to carry around 1,700 people. They were intercepted as they were being moved from Turkey to the Netherlands. The Conservatives say there's a limit to what can be spent on defence after pledging to invest £10 billion on a new air defence system if they win the next election. Labour reckons the Tories were guilty of hollowing out the armed forces when in government. Security expert Aaron Dawson says the promised cash wouldn't cover costs.
7: One of the authors of last year's strategic defence reviews, General Sir Richard Barons, has said that the UK needs a minimum £80 billion for the type of system needed to protect some of the most vulnerable and critical sites.
5: Police are appealing for information after two incidents in Desborough. Number plates were stolen from a car parked on Alexandra Road overnight on Saturday, while there was an attempted burglary of a shed in Welland Court on Friday evening. And in football, Leicester City returned to action following the international break with a Jersey Mike's trophy trip to Stevenage this evening. Boss Russell Martin could give a run out to recent signing Will Smallbone in what is only the second ever meeting between the two clubs.
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3: With Everest Lounge in Market Harborough, we've got a surprise on the way. Curious? You should be, or will be revealed soon.
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8: Taking a look at the situation and about on those roads for you this Tuesday afternoon. Emergency repairs to a burst water main have closed the B576 Desborough Still in Rothwell. With drivers urged to find alternative routes, there's also queuing traffic and congestion on the A6 bypass approaching the Fallow Road Junction near Rothwell, stretching towards the A14 Junction as drivers divert around the closure there. In Market Harborough, you can still expect that queuing traffic on Rockingham Road and Gore's Lane as the three-way temporary traffic lights have replaced the main signals for junction improvement work, which is ongoing until November. And on the A4304 Coventry Road, Brookfield Road and Lovenham Hill, the signals there for Leicestershire Highways are ongoing until the 20th of November. Griffin Road, Braybrook, the road closure for Northamptonshire Highways there is ongoing until Friday, and Farndham Road, Great Oxford. The two-way signals for National Grid are ongoing until tomorrow. Stoke Albany Road in Desborough, there is a road closure. That's for Northamptonshire Highways in place for today only. And High Street Fleckney, the road closure there is for Severn Trent, and that's also ongoing until Friday. Everything else looking okay so far this Tuesday afternoon. I'll be keeping close eyes on everything throughout the home run, but if you find there's something that I'm not talking about that I should be, because it is affecting any journey you're taking in any way, and it's safe and legal for you to get in touch with me to let me know what's happening, I will share that travel information with everybody else.
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1: The Home Run. 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
0: Hello, good afternoon, and a very warm welcome along to the Tuesday afternoon home run with me, Becca Robertson. I'm with you until 6 o'clock this evening. Well, welcome back, Moly. Welcome back. He will be back with you, of course, tomorrow. A big thank you to him for today's Mole Train. And tomorrow, legendary brain teaser, your golden oldies, song requests as well. Make sure you're on board by one. It is the home run now with me, Becca. I am keeping very close eyes on the traffic and travel for you this afternoon. Aside from that, continuing to play some great music on the radio. Of course, your song requests are more than welcome. And I do have a few other reasons for you to keep in touch. And you can do that by phone. It's Harborough 464666. 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Leave a space, type the rest of the message and send that on to 6446. However, you can download and use our free Harbour FM app. So many of you do that already. If you would like to join those that do, all you need to do is search your stores for Harbour or Harbour FM, as this app is available for iPhone and Android. We do have another anagram with its clue coming up for you this afternoon. We do have our brand new theme running throughout the week. We'll get to all of that in just under 10 minutes' time. We also have another What's That Word in the Middle. We do. It's been tested. Even it had a second tester. It did, because not only was Chris Jones out in reception, our very own Owen Brooks was there too. And neither of them got it. And they've said it's a very, very tough one today. A very tough one. Yeah, very tough. So maybe I'm being a bit cruel for a Tuesday. We'll find out. I'll get those lines open for that around about 25 past four. I'll start thinking about musical clues as well, just in case I have this rush of generosity before the lines close. We'll see. We'll see. I also have the second clue for what we're on the lookout for this week in HFM's area. Clues are slightly different this week. They're more like greeting card messages. They are. So the second one's coming your way in just a few moments' time, a little longer than normal. So they are also posted on the show's Facebook page. That's the Harbour FM Home Run with Becca Robertson.
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0: That's Louise with High Hopes on HFM. Good afternoon to Richie. He's been on. He said, could you play Tracy Ullman and Sunglasses? Yeah, we'll get that sorted out for you.
1: It's the home runs. What we're on the lookout for in HFM's area this week.
0: Well, we are revealing clues once again on the home run, starting from yesterday, opening up those lines. They remain open all week on this show for the mystery once again. If you missed the answer last week, it was Harborough Woodland Community Volunteers that we were looking for. Well, what will it be this week? Could be absolutely anything. Promise you it's something local. Clues are a little longer this week. So they're like greeting card messages. So we've got five of those to share to see if you can work out what we're looking for in HFM's area. They do get published on the show's Facebook page as well, just after they've been revealed on the radio. So appearing each day at 3:25. So we'll work our way up to the fifth and final clue by Friday afternoon's home run. And then we'll give you a little bit of time after that to see if you can solve the mystery, but you might be able to do that before we get to that fifth and final clue, sharing one clue per day. So we are about to share the second clue of the week. Starting yesterday though with clue number one, here's wishing you neighbours, both prickly and small, a welcoming pathway with room for them all. May those needing shelter find

0: to grow and brighten the lives of the people you know. Though you're not very old, you've achieved quite a lot by making the very best of each little plot.
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1: Kelly Clarkson on HFM. We've shared clue number two for what we're on the lookout for in HFM's area this week. Then, may all the good you started continue to grow and brighten the lives of people you know. Though you're not very old, you've achieved quite a lot by making the very best of each little plot. Few more suggestions then on the list of things to rule out. So we'd ruled out Leicestershire Wildlife Hospital in Kibworth and also Leicestershire and Rutland Wildlife Trust. Now, Mick and Rich Hewitt have been on saying, is it the allotments at Little Bowden? It's not, I'm afraid. Don West has been on, is it the James Adler Nature Reserve? It's not, I'm afraid. And Yvette suggested Harbour in Bloom volunteers. It's not, no. Keep those suggestions and guesses coming in, though.
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1: Let's get those lines open whilst you've got some thinking time on those clues for what we're on the lookout for. Let's get you shuffling some letters around for the anagram this afternoon, which is accompanied by a clue. We have a brand new theme. We have moved on. It's all new this week, once upon a time. And we are turning back the pages with Becca's Scrambled Words this week. Each anagram.

0: Instagram reveals the title. I got title right without saying little. Reveals the title of a classic children's tale many of us will remember from our childhood. Yesterday, the anagram was 8th retitle spelt. And the clue, 3 new homes are put up to the test by one particularly persistent visitor with plenty of puff. It was Three Little Pigs, or the Three Little Pigs yesterday. That's how we started the week. There is 20 points up for grabs for solving anagrams each day throughout the week, which means you can work your way up to 100 points by a Friday afternoon if you like to accumulate the points. However, you are more than welcome to grab as many or as few points as you would like. The points give you bragging rights, and I will give you some nice mentions on the radio. So if you just wanted to have a go this afternoon to grab yourself 20 points, you're more than welcome to do so. Earning their 20 points yesterday, finding the Three Little Pigs then, Mick and Rich Hewitt, Yvette, Jen, formerly off Hello Me Dog, Matt, Sue and Sandra, Rob and Richie. Your second anagram is apprehends anesthetic. So apprehends anesthetic. So apprehends is APPREHENDS. 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Your clue, a tiny green vegetable hidden beneath a huge pile of mattresses proves whether someone is truly royal. 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

0: That's Alicia's Attic on HFM. So apprehends anaesthetic. Now, not quite spelt traditionally, but A-N-E-S-T-H-E-T-I-C. So apprehends anaesthetic gives you all the letters you would need and your clue for the anagram, a tiny green vegetable hidden beneath a huge pile of mattresses, proves whether someone is truly royal. So there you go. We are looking for that traditional or classic book title there from children's books. So, solving the anagram so far. Well done to Matt, Yvette, Mark Field and Donna. All been on with the correct answer. There's still plenty of time. We'll keep the lines open until 20 past four.
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0: Keeping an eye on the situation out and about on those roads for you this afternoon then. The B576 Desborough Road in Rothwell is closed for repairs to a burst water main. As a result, there is queuing traffic and congestion on the A6 bypass approaching the Fallow Road junction near Rothwell, stretching towards the A14 junction as drivers divert around the closure. In Market Harborough, you can still expect that queuing traffic on Rockingham Road and Gores Lane as the three-way temporary traffic lights have replaced the main signals there for junction improvement work, which is ongoing until November. And on the A4304 Coventry Road, Brookfield Road and Lubbernham Hill, the signals there for Leicestershire Highways are ongoing until the 20th of November. Griffin Road, Braybrook, the road closure for Northamptonshire Highways is ongoing until Friday. Farndon Road in Great Oxenden, two-way signals there for National Grid are ongoing until tomorrow. Stoke Albany Road, Desborough, there's a road closure there for Northamptonshire Highways in place for today only. And High Street, Fleckney, the road closure for Severn Trent is ongoing until Friday.
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0: was the Beach Boys on HFM. A few more correct answers coming through with the anagram this afternoon. Apprehends anesthetic, and anesthetic is spelt the US way, so without the second E. So A-N-E-S-T-H-E-T-I-C. So apprehends anesthetic. They're all the letters you'll need with the clue. A tiny green vegetable hidden beneath a huge pile of mattresses proves whether someone is truly royal. And we are looking for those book titles, those classic children's tales many of us will remember from our childhood. So can you find today's Matt, Yvette, Sandra, Robin, Richie, Sue, Mark Field and Donna have all found the title so far.
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0: Let's take a look at those events pages on our website. 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Now, Harborough Busk is bringing live music to the heart of Market Harborough with performances entertaining the crowds under the old grammar school. The music gets underway this Saturday. That's from 12 noon until 4 p.m. So why not head into town, enjoy some live entertainment and support a good cause at the same time. Harborough Busk is being organised by Harborough Fairs with money raised helping towards the Market Harborough Christmas Fair later in the year. And also, fancy putting your general knowledge to the test while raising money for a good cause. There's a charity quiz night coming up at the Roebuck in Market Harborough. That's taking place on Monday, next Monday, the 12th of October, from 7 p.m. with entry £5 per person and cash prizes up for grabs. All of the proceeds from the evening will go to the Children's Society, supporting its work with children and young people. Get your team together and book a table for a fun night while helping a worthwhile cause. And also, Harborough Welland U3A's next monthly meeting takes place. A fascinating look at the part passports have played in some extraordinary moments in history. Guest speaker Martin Lloyd will share stories involving assassins, traitors and spies, including how dramatic events had led to the changes in the way passports are issued and designed. Martin spent 24 years working in HM Immigration Services and now writes books and appears on television and radio. The meeting is taking place next Monday. That's from 10:30 until 11:45 a.m. It's at the Market Harborough Methodist Church on Northampton Road. And you can also go along from 10 a.m. for refreshments before the talk begins. Now, if you're holding, hosting, organising local charity or community events, keep in touch with us here at HFM. 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

playing ELO Last Train to London on HFM. Hello to Drew. Yes, well done. You've also found that classic children's book title for our anagram this afternoon. We'll give you a final call on the Becker's Scrambled Words anagram after the news at four with Nick Shaw. We'll take you there with the new one from James Blunt. This is Circles on HFM.

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3: It's 4 o'clock, I'm Nick Shaw. A motorcyclist has died and a passenger was left seriously injured after a crash in South Kilworth yesterday afternoon. It happened on Walcott Road just after 3 o'clock when a red Honda motorcycle left the road. The rider, a man in his 60s, was pronounced dead at the scene. The pillion passenger was taken to hospital for treatment. No other vehicles were involved and police are appealing for witnesses and dashcam footage. New homes are set to be built off Leicester Road in Market Harbour after a planning inspector gave the go-ahead for the scheme, despite Harbour District Council refusing it. Permission's been granted in principle for up to 9 houses on land next to the Forest Gate garage. The council had concerns over highway safety and the impact on the nearby canal conservation area. Some ASOS customers have received alerts on their phones claiming the online retailer has been hacked. The notification warns that cybersecurity has been breached and customers' data could be leaked. There's been no response yet from the company to the message delivered through the shopping app. Cyber expert Aidan Sinnott says the situation still remains unclear.
4: Tractors have at least got access to that push notification system, and they claim they've compromised the Snowflake instance. And Snowflake is a platform that lots of retailers use to store data and customer data. What we don't know at the moment is whether any of that data has been accessed, whether these claims are genuine.
3: The National Crime Agency has seized 25 so-called super dinghies, which it says were going to be used to smuggle migrants across the channel at East Midlands Airport. The boats would have been able to carry around 1,700 people in total. They were intercepted as they were being moved from Turkey to the Netherlands. A power surge is believed to be behind a series of burst water mains affecting villages near Market Harbour. It's understood it caused pumps to run at high speed, increasing pressure and leading to multiple bursts, the latest of which happened overnight, the third in 4 days. Bottled water is again being delivered to areas including East Farndon due to supply issues. More than 30 community groups across Harbour have been awarded a share of more than £285,000. Harbour Band, Fleckney Spinners, Table Tennis Club, Medbourne Village Hall Trust and the Lubbernham Playing Field Association are among those benefiting from Harbour District Council's £1 million community grant scheme. And in football, following the international break, Leicester City are in action tonight. They travel to Stevenage for a Jersey Mike's trophy match.
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3: Few bright spells as we head through towards this evening, staying dry too, but tomorrow's looking wet with outbreaks of rain throughout the day. Cooler too, highs just 13 Celsius.
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5: Taking a look at those roads for you this Tuesday afternoon, starting on the B576 Desborough Road in Rothwell, which is closed for repairs to a burst water main. As a result, there is queuing traffic and congestion on the A6 bypass that's approaching the Fallow Road junction near Rothwell, stretching towards the A14 junction as drivers divert around the closure. In Market Harbour, you can still expect that queuing traffic on Rockingham Road and Gorse Lane as the three-way temporary signals there or traffic lights have replaced the main signals. That's for junction improvement work, which is ongoing until November. And on the A4304 Coventry Road, Brookfield Road and Lubbernham Hill, the signals there for Leicestershire Highways are ongoing until the 20th of November. Griffin Road, Braybrook, the road closure in place for Northamptonshire Highways is ongoing until Friday. Farndon Road, Great Oxenden, the two-way signals for National Grid are ongoing until tomorrow. And Stoke Albany Road in Desborough, for today only there's a road closure there for Northamptonshire Highways. And High Street, Fleckney, the road closure in place for Severn Trent is ongoing until Friday.
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0: H-A-P-P-Y starts the second hour of the Tuesday afternoon home run off with me, Becca Robertson. I'm with you until 6 o'clock this evening. We've now shared the second clue out of the five available for what we're on the lookout for this week in HFM's area. May all the good you started continue to grow and brighten the lives of people you know. Though you're not very old, you've achieved quite a lot by making the very best of each little plot. I shall reread that because I tripped over that one. May all the good you started continue to grow and brighten the lives of the people you know. Though you're not very old, you've achieved quite a lot by making the very best of each little plot. So that is your second clue. We've ruled out several things, and I think the newest suggestion from Sue isn't actually a new suggestion. I think you might have said that yesterday, Sue, and I've not written it down, have I? I think this is, I'm sure I've seen it, and I think I'm so sorry if I've forgotten to mention it. But we've ruled out so far the Leicestershire Wildlife Hospital in Kibworth, Leicestershire and Rutland Wildlife Trust. It's not the allotments at Little Bowden or the James Adlin Nature Reserve. Harbour in Bloom volunteers, and also this is the one, the Hedgehog Trail starting at St Nicholas Church in Little Bowden. I'm sure you've already sent that through, and it's just me. I didn't put it on my list. I'm so sorry, Sue. But it's not that one, I'm afraid, either. So we'll rule all of those out. What we will do, though, is run through the two clues we've shared with you so far before we close this afternoon's show. However, the lines do remain open at all times. So do keep sending your suggestions through of what you think it might be. And those clues are also the two so far on the show's Facebook page. That's the Harbour FM Home Run with Becca Robertson. Let's give you a final clue on, or the final call on, the afternoon's anagram. Clues and anagrams, it's all very confusing. Once upon a time. Now, we are turning back the pages. Each anagram reveals the title of a classic children's tale many of us will remember from our childhood. It was the Three Little Pigs yesterday. Your anagram today is apprehends anesthetic. The spelling of anesthetic is the US spelling. I'll just run through those very quickly because these are the letters you will need. So apprehends, APPREHENDS. So that's apprehends. And anesthetic is ANESTHETIC, anesthetic. So apprehends anesthetic. That's your anagram. However, your clue, a tiny green vegetable hidden beneath a huge pile of mattresses, proves whether someone is truly royal. This is your final call. We'll close the lines in about 7 minutes' time. The Home Run.
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0: Playing the Shaman on HFM. Those lines have now closed for our Becca's Scrambled Words Anagram with its clue this afternoon, with 20 points up for grabs for solving anagrams each day throughout the week. For those that like to accumulate the points, you can work your way up to 100 points by Friday. However you want, more than welcome to grab as many or as few points as you would like throughout the week. But each week we have a brand new theme. This week, Once Upon a Time, we are looking for those titles of classic children's tales. It was the Three Little Pigs yesterday. Today's anagram apprehends anaesthetic, spelt the US way. I've learned something new today. So they were all the letters you needed. And your clue, a tiny green vegetable hidden beneath a huge pile of mattresses, proves whether someone is truly royal. The Princess and the Pea. That was your title today. How are those points looking? Finding the Princess and the Pea this afternoon on 20 points. Mark Field, Donna, Drew and Jen, formerly off Hello Me Duck, finding the Three Little Pigs yesterday. On 40 points, solving both anagrams so far this week. Matt, Yvette, Sandra, Robin, Richie, Sue and Mick and Rich Hewitt. Tomorrow afternoon, we'll share the third anagram with its clue with you.
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0: the Beatles on HFM. Sue's been on with another guest. What we might be on the lookout for in HFM's area this week. Now, keep those coming in. The lines do remain open at all times on the home run. And we will run through the two clues just before we close the show, round about 25 to 6. And they're also now on the show's Facebook page, the two revealed so far. That's the Harbour FM home run with Becca Robertson. And the third one will appear there tomorrow, just after we've shared it on the radio. It's not Foxton Pumpkins that we're looking for this week, I'm afraid, Sue. But yeah, keep those guesses coming in.
1: Becca Robertson's What's the Word in the Middle? On the home run.
0: HFM. Well, not only are Chris Jones, but are Owen Brooks both confirming that today's What's That Word in the Middle is a tough one. It's a tough one. They needed to request the answer. Didn't find the word in the middle. So let's see how you get on. We give you two words, looking for a word that will go after the first word, before the second word. Sits very nicely in the middle. You're looking for the word that I've chosen to be in the middle. Yeah, it's a tough one, apparently. Yesterday, we gave you the two words of electric and coverage. We were looking for a word that would go after the word electric, before the word coverage. We ruled out radio. We ruled out light. Many of you getting blanket, though. Electric blanket and blanket coverage. So that's how it works. So today, the two words are social and effect. So social and effect. So we're looking for a word that would go after the word social and before the word effect. That's E-F-F-E-C-T. Lines are now open.
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0: playing Boys Life on HFM. I nearly didn't make it. Could you tell there's a little bit of a gap? So we have opened up those lines for What's That Word in the Middle? And I was working my way through your answers and almost got caught out there with the end of the song there from Boys Life. So social and effect, they are your two words today. So we're looking for a word that would go after the word social, before the word effect. That's EFFECT. Hello to Natalie. Also Jen, formerly off Hello Miduk, Donna and Yvette, all saying media. So social media and media effect. Good answer. Not the one I've got written down, I'm afraid. Pauline and Steve in Desborough say, is it security? So social security and security effect. It's not, I'm afraid. We do have a correct answer, though. A couple of correct answers, in fact. Well done to Dan. First in. Yep, you've got it. And also Sandra, Rob and Richie in with the correct answer as well. There's still plenty of time. We'll keep these lines open till around about 20 past five. If you've had a go already, doesn't matter. Have another go. Have another guess. Looking today for a word that would go after the word social and before the word effect.
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0: We are fast approaching that time of day where things do get a little busier out and about on the roads. If you're making plans for your journeys home, there are a few things to be aware of. Starting on the B576 Desborough Road in Rothwell, which is closed for repairs to a burst water main. As a result, there is queuing traffic on and congestion on the A6 bypass, approaching the Fallow Road Junction near Rothwell, stretching towards the A14 Junction as drivers divert around the closure. In Market Harborough, you can still expect that queuing traffic on Rockingham Road and Gores Lane as the three-way temporary traffic lights have replaced the main signals for junction improvement work, which is ongoing until November. And on the A4304 Coventry Road, Brookfield Road and Lubbernham Hill, the signals there for Leicestershire Highways are ongoing until the 20th of November. Griffin Road, Braybrook, the road closure, that's for Northamptonshire Highways. It's ongoing until Friday. And on Farndon Road in Great Oxenden, the two way signals for National Grid are ongoing until tomorrow. And for today only, Stoke Albany Road in Desborough have a road closure for Northamptonshire Highways, and High Street Fleckney, the road closure there for Severn Trent is ongoing until Friday.
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Thursday from 6 until 9. Music from stage and screen. Alex Murray's Film Focus, The Drama Diary, as well as The Quiz. 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

0: Holly Mears, Run This Town on HFM. How are we getting on with that word in the middle? It's a tough one today. Social and effect. So social and effect, that's E-F-F-E-C-T. So we're looking for a word that will go after the word social, before the word effect, ruling out media and security so far. Sue suggested side, social side and side effect. Yeah, it works, but it's not the word we're looking for. Yvette and Jen, formerly off Hello Me Duck, have opted for network, social network and network effect. It's not, I'm afraid. And Donna says, is it secret? Social secret and secret effect. It's not, I'm afraid. Keep the guesses coming in. Have a go, have a guess. There's plenty of time. Dan and Sandra, Rob and Richie have come in with the correct answers so far.
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0: 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Now, Lubberdom Heritage Group is welcoming back Dr. Colin Cohen for a fascinating talk on the history and architecture of social housing. And that's taking place on Tuesday, the 13th of October from 7:30 p.m. at Lubberdom Village Hall on Lawton Road. From almshouses to workhouses to the development of council housing, the talk will explore how social housing has changed through the centuries, including local examples and the part played by figures such as National Trust founder Octavia Hill. Admission is £2 for members and £4 for non-members. And also, Market Harborough Historical Society welcome local firearms specialist Alan Shaw for a talk on the history of firearms, pistols, and that's taking place on Wednesday the 14th of October at 7:30 p.m. at the Methodist Church Hall on Northampton Road. Doors open at 7 p.m. Non-members are very welcome with a charge of £3 plus a pound entry fee for everyone. There's also a car park directly opposite the church. 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

guesses through for the word in the middle. Hello to Andrew. He says, is it gathering, social gathering, gathering effect? It's not, I'm afraid. Sue suggesting life, social life, life effect. And also Mick and Rich Hewitt say, is it impact, social impact and impact effect? It's not. So ruling out media, security, side, network, secret, gathering, life and impact. What is the word in the middle? We're looking for a word that would go after the word social, before the word effect. Joining Dan and Sandra, Rob and Richie. Donna, yeah, you've got it right.

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That's Terence Trent D'Arby on HFM. I can see more guesses and answers have come through for that word in the middle. We will give you a final call on that after the news at 5 with Nick Shaw. We'll take you there now, though, with Undercover.

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3: It's 5 o'clock, I'm Nick Shaw. Police are appealing for witnesses after a motorcyclist died and a passenger was seriously injured in a crash in South Kilworth yesterday. It happened on Walcott Road just after 3 p.m. when a red Honda motorcycle left the road. The rider, a man in his 60s, was pronounced dead at the scene and the pillion passenger was later taken to hospital for treatment. ASOS customers have received an app notification saying the retailer's been hacked. The message, which flashed up on phones this morning, appears to include a threat to leak customers' information. Sky's Phoebe Southworth's been reading the message.
4: Dear ASOS DPO, which stands for Data Protection Officer, and IT, we have fully compromised the Snowflake instance. Engage with us or we will leak it.
3: A power surge is believed to be behind a series of burst water mains affecting villages near Market Harborough. It's understood it caused pumps to run at high speed, increasing pressure and leading to multiple bursts, the latest of which happened overnight, the third in 4 days. Bottled water is again being delivered to areas including East Farndon due to supply issues. The National Crime Agency has seized 25 so-called super dinghies at East Midlands Airport. They say they were going to be used to smuggle migrants across the channel, with each boat able to carry around 1,700 people. They were intercepted as they were being moved from Turkey to the Netherlands. The Conservatives say there's a limit to what can be spent on defence after pledging to invest £10 billion on a new air defence system if they win the next election. Labour reckons the Tories were guilty of hollowing out the armed forces when in government. Security expert Aaron Dawson says the promised cash wouldn't cover costs.
5: One of the authors of last year's strategic defence reviews, General Sir Richard Barons, has said that the UK needs a minimum £80 billion for the type of system needed to protect some of the most vulnerable and critical sites.
3: Police are appealing for information after two incidents in Desborough. Number plates were stolen from a car parked on Alexandra Road overnight on Saturday, while there was an attempted burglary of a shed in Welland Court on Friday evening. And in football, Leicester City returned to action following the international break with a Jersey Mike's trophy trip to Stevenage this evening. Boss Russell Martin could give a run out to recent signing Will Smallbone in what is only the second ever meeting between the two clubs.
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3: A few bright spells as we head through towards this evening, staying dry too, but tomorrow's looking wet with outbreaks of rain throughout the day. Cooler too, highs just 13 Celsius.
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6: Taking a look at the situation and about on those roads for you this Tuesday afternoon. Starting on the B576, Desborough Road in Rothwell is closed. That's for repairs to a burst water main. As a result, there is queuing traffic and congestion on the A6 bypass approaching the Fallow Road junction near Rothwell, stretching towards the A14 junction as drivers divert around the closure. In Market Harborough, you can still expect that queuing traffic on Rockingham Road and Gores Lane as the three-way temporary traffic lights have replaced the main signals for junction improvement work, which is ongoing until November. And on the A4304 Coventry Road, Brookfield Road and Lubbenham Hill, the signals there for Leicestershire Highways are ongoing until the 20th of November. Griffin Road in Braybrook, the road closures in place there for Northamptonshire Highways and ongoing until Friday. Farndham Road, Great Oxenden, there are two-way signals there for National Grid, which are ongoing until tomorrow. Stoke Albany Road, Desborough, for today only there's a road closure for Northamptonshire Highways. If you're heading on the A6 through Kibworth, you will find things are a little slower at this time of day. That's due to volume of traffic. And on High Street, Fleckney, the road closure for Severn Trent is ongoing until Friday.
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1: The Home Run. 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
0: Here we are then, into the third and final hour of the Tuesday afternoon home run with me, Becca Robertson. I'm with you until 6 o'clock this evening. At six, Nick Shaw will take over with the 6 o'clock news. Following that, it is your early evening show. It's Tuesday night, there's a theme, and your assistance is required. For inspiration for the music throughout 3 hours on your early evening show with Pat Stones, and her theme is a song title, She Drives Me Crazy. So She Drives Me Crazy, that's the theme. Get your thinking caps on. Pat is looking for your suggestions, and they can come within the song title or name of the artist. So She Drives Me Crazy. Pat's with you till 9, and then your late evening show from 9 until 11. It's The Quiet Revolution with Adam Wilson. That's how we look for the rest of today here on HFM. It is still The Home Run with me, Becca. I'm keeping close eyes on the traffic and travel for you this afternoon. Aside from that, we continue to play some great music on the radio. It's kind of a bit Friday-ish with Motivate and Ultranate coming up. Yeah, a bit Friday-ish on a Tuesday. But yes, we can swap and change things around if you'd like a song on the radio. We will be sharing once again those two clues that we've revealed so far this week for what we're on the lookout for in HFM's area. There are still three clues to come. They're quite long this week. They're like greeting card messages. They're also appearing on the show's Facebook page each day. That's the Harbour FM Home Run with Becca Robertson. Two are there already. Third one, that'll be coming your way on the show tomorrow afternoon, and then shared to the Facebook page shortly after. So five clues in total. Can you solve the mystery and work out what we're on the lookout for in HFM's area? So far then, we have two clues and we have suggestions that we can rule out, but all help to narrow things down and get you to that correct answer before Friday afternoon, when we'll close the lines. Let's give you a final call on the word in the middle. It's a tough one today. Not only did our very own Chris Jones say it's tough, but our Erin Brooks was in earlier as well. So when we tested this in reception, both of them were working on it, two brains, and they couldn't get to the word in the middle. So it's a tough one. Della and Drew have also been on with the correct answer this afternoon. There are a few of you getting this right. Two words today are social and effect. So social and effect, that's effect, E-F-F-E-C-T. So we're looking for a word today that will go after the word social, before the word effect. We've ruled out media, security, side, network, secret, gathering, life, impact. Jen, formerly off Hello Me Duck, has said, is it housing? Social housing and housing effect? It's not, I'm afraid. Sue's been on, said, is it club, social club and club effect? It's not. And Martin says, climate, please. Can I suggest climate? So social climate and climate effect. It's not, I'm afraid. This is your final call then. We've got about 7 minutes. Today, we're looking for a word that would go after the word social and before the word effect.
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1: So, what is the word in the middle?
0: So, our two words this afternoon have been social and effect. We've been looking for a word that would go after the word social, before the word effect. We ruled out this afternoon media, security, side, network, secret, gathering, life, impact, housing, club, and climate. All working pretty well, but not the word I had written in the middle. Dan, first in with the correct answer, joined by Sandra, Rob and Richie, Donna and Della and Drew. Today, the word in the middle was butterfly, social butterfly and butterfly effect. So that was a tough one today, I think. But yeah, it was butterfly. We'll have another one of those tomorrow.
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2: Police are appealing for witnesses after a motorcyclist died and a passenger was seriously injured after a crash near South Kilworth. Thousands of ASOS customers have received notifications on their phones claiming the retailer's been hacked. A planning inspector's given the go-ahead for new homes in Market Harborough, overturning Harborough District Council's refusal of the scheme. It's believed a power surge is behind a series of burst water mains affecting villages near Market Harborough for a fourth day. And the weather, some bright spells as we head through towards this evening. Tomorrow's going to be wet throughout with outbreaks of rain, heavy at times and feeling cooler than recently, highs 12 Celsius. That's the latest. More news at 6 o'clock.
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0: Taking a look at the situation and about on those roads, the B576 Desborough Road in Rothwell is closed for repairs to a burst water main. As a result, there is queuing traffic and congestion on the A6 bypass approaching the Fallow Road junction near Rothwell, stretching towards the A14 junction as drivers divert around the closure. In Market Harborough, you can still expect that queuing traffic on Rockingham Road and Gores Lane as the three-way temporary traffic lights have replace the main signals for junction improvement work, which is ongoing until November, and on the A4304 Coventry Road, Brookfield Road and Lubbernham Hill. The signals there for Leicestershire Highways are ongoing until the 20th of November. Griffin Road in Braybrook, the road closure there for Northamptonshire Highways is ongoing until Friday. Farndon Road in Great Oxenden, the two-way signals there for National Grid are ongoing until tomorrow. And for today only, Stoke Albany Road in Desborough have a road closure for Northamptonshire Highways. If you're heading on the A6 through Kibworth, you will find things are a little slower at this time of day due to volume of traffic. And on High Street, Fleckney, the road closure there for Severn Trent is ongoing until Friday.
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0: It's the home runs. 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
1: It is that time on the home run where we run through what we have so far for this week's mystery. We are on the lookout for something in HFM's area. Could be absolutely anything. I promise you it's something local. We'll be sharing the third clue with you tomorrow afternoon. Lines opened yesterday afternoon and they remain open on this show until this time on Friday when we'll reveal the answer and give credit to those who've solved the mystery. Could you do that before Friday? We still have three clues to share. Now, they're more like greeting card messages this week, and they are quite long. So they've also, once again, been posted on the show's Facebook page. I've been very organised over the weekends, the past two. So that's the Harbour FM Home Run with Becca Robertson. Two clues are there. Once we share the third one on the radio tomorrow afternoon at about 10 past three, that will appear on the Facebook page around about 25 past three. So your two clues so far. Here's wishing you neighbours, both prickly and small, a welcoming pathway with room for them all. May those needing shelter find somewhere to roam and discover your streets are a wonderful home. And then the new clue for today, clue number two. May all the good you started continue to grow and brighten the lives of the people you know. Though you're not very old, you've achieved quite a lot by making the very best of each little plot. So they are your two clues so far. We've ruled out a few things based on your suggestions. So this week we're not looking for Leicestershire Wildlife Hospital in Kibworth or Leicestershire and Rutland Wildlife Trust. It's not the allotments at Little Bowden, the James Adler Nature Reserve, Harbour in Bloom Volunteers, the Hedgehog Trail starting at St Nicholas Church in Little Bowden, or Foxton Pumpkins. No correct answers as yet, but clue number three, that is coming your way tomorrow.
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0: 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Now, Leicestershire Wildlife Hospital is holding its next tabletop sale and coffee morning at Kibworth Village Hall with plenty of bargains to browse, including bric-a-brac, clothing and handmade items. It is taking place this Saturday from 10 a.m. until 12:30 p.m. and you can also stop for a toasty tea and slice of cake made by the team while you're there. Admission is free, well-behaved dogs are welcome, and money raised will help support the work of Leicestershire Wildlife Hospital. Fancy putting your general knowledge to the test? HFM's next quiz night is taking place on Wednesday, the 14th of October at Enigma on Coventry Road in Market Harbour, with host Dave Irvin asking the questions. The quiz starts at 8 p.m. with teams of up to six, and entry is £3 per person. There'll be prizes up for grabs too, with all proceeds supporting HFM's ongoing fundraising. Doors open at 6. The bar snacks are available until 7:30 p.m. And if you would like to reserve a table, call Enigma on Harbour 433-933. So that's 433-933, or message Enigma MH on Facebook and make sure you are seated by 7. HFM quiz nights take place on the second Wednesday of every month. So get your team together and join us for a fun night out. And Home Instead's monthly friendship lunch is a chance for local older people to enjoy a meal out, meet others, and spend some time in good company with a quiz thrown in for a bit of fun too. The next lunch is at the Roebuck on Rockingham Road in Market Harbour. That's where it's held each month, and it's on Wednesday the 14th of October too at 12 noon. Places do need to be booked so that the pub knows how many people to expect. To reserve a place, call Home Instead on Harbour 457 135. So that's 457 135. For further details of these and other charity and community events taking place locally, head over to those events pages on our website, harbourfm.co.uk, and select the events option on our homepage menu.
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0: That's Matt Henson on HFM. Stay with us this evening. Your early evening show is a theme show with Pat Stones. She drives me crazy. That's the theme. Your late evening show, The Quiet Revolution, from 9 until 11.
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2: We've been going through the motions.

afternoon. I've been Becca Robertson. As always, you've been amazing company. Thank you so much. I'll be back with you tomorrow afternoon between 3 and 6. Stand by after the 6 o'clock news with Nick Shaw. It is Pat Stones. We take you there now with a bit of music. We've got Mumford & Sons, followed by Chesney Hawks. Have a lovely evening. We'll see you tomorrow.

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3: It's 6 o'clock. I'm Nick Shaw. A motorcyclist has died and a passenger was left seriously injured after a crash in South Kilworth yesterday afternoon. It happened on Walcott Road just after 3 o'clock when a red Honda motorcycle left the road. The rider, a man in his 60s, was pronounced dead at the scene. The pillion passenger was taken to hospital for treatment. No other vehicles were involved and police are appealing for witnesses and dashcam footage. New homes are set to be built off Leicester Road in Market Harborough after a planning inspector gave the go-ahead for the scheme, despite Harborough District Council refusing it. Permission's been granted in principle for up to 9 houses on land next to the Forest Gate garage. The council had concerns over highway safety and the impact on the nearby canal conservation area. Some ASOS customers have received alerts on their phones claiming the online retailer has been hacked. The notification warns that cybersecurity has been breached and customers' data could be leaked. There's been no response yet from the company to the message delivered through the shopping app. Cyber expert Aidan Sinnott says the situation still remains unclear.
4: Attackers have at least got access to that push notification system, and they claim they've compromised the Snowflake instance. And Snowflake is a platform that lots of retailers use to store data and customer data. What we don't know at the moment is whether any of that data has been accessed, whether these claims are genuine.
3: The National Crime Agency has seized 25 so-called super dinghies, which it says were going to be used to smuggle migrants across the channel at East Midlands Airport. The boats would have been able to carry around 1,700 people in total. They were intercepted as they were being moved from Turkey to the Netherlands. A power surge is believed to be behind a series of burst water mains affecting villages near Market Harborough. It's understood it caused pumps to run at high speed, increasing pressure and leading to multiple bursts, the latest of which happened overnight, the third in 4 days. Bottled water is again being delivered to areas including East Farndon due to supply issues. More than 30 community groups across Harborough have been awarded a share of more than £285,000. Harborough Band, Fleckney Spinners, Table Tennis Club, Medbourne Village Hall Trust and the Lubbernham Playing Field Association are among those benefiting from Harborough District Council's £1 million community grant scheme. And in football, following the international break, Leicester City are in action tonight. They travel to Stevenage for a Jersey Mike's trophy match.
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3: Few bright spells as we head through towards this evening, staying dry too, but tomorrow's looking wet with outbreaks of rain throughout the day. Cooler too, highs just 13 Celsius.
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0: Welcome to Tuesday's early evening show on HFM. It's Pat with you tonight until nine. Thanks very much to Nick Shaw for keeping us updated with the news throughout the day. Nick's next bulletin will be at 8 o'clock tomorrow morning during Dave Irving's breakfast show. And thanks, of course, to Becca and the lovely Quizzy for the home run. They will be back with you at 3 o'clock tomorrow afternoon. Do we have a topic tonight? Of course we do. If you were listening last week, I did mention that I decided to use song titles of four words or more. I've more or less run out of phrases, or phrases with options we haven't used before in them. So to start us off, I thought of some song titles with four words or more, got a little list going. I showed it to Chris Jones and he chose She Drives Me Crazy. I can't think why, but yeah, She Drives Me Crazy. That's what we're doing tonight. So I'm looking for your song suggestions, please. Something in the title of the song or the name of the artist that says She Drives Me Crazy to you. It could be one of those words you can pick out and think of another song or artist with one of those words in the title, or something a little more tenuous. You know how it goes. So here are the contact details. You can call me on 01858 464 666. You can email studio@harborfm.co.uk. You can text 6446. Start that text with HFM, leave a space, then your song suggestion. You can use the HFM app on your smart device or contact me via Facebook, either by Messenger or by commenting on the She Drives Me Crazy post on my Facebook page. One of those Graham Beebe pictures it is. So yeah, any of those ways will do. Song suggestions? Well, let me know, please. Well, let's start with that song, shall we? Here come Fine Young Cannibals with She Drives Me Crazy.
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0: Fine Young Cannibals, Whiz, She Drives Me Crazy. And that's the topic tonight, She Drives Me Crazy. It's a song title, as you well know. And yes, I haven't forgotten about Shakin' Stevens. Don't you worry, I'll be playing Shaky in the next hour. Right, the next four songs, I've decided to do them in the order of She Drives Me Crazy from your song suggestions. I won't be able to keep it up, but just for this once, let me do them in that order. Here comes Charles Aznavour with She to start that off.
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Ah, Charles Aznavour with She. That's the first one. Now, for the drives, here comes Susie Quattro with Devilgate Drive. And after that, from Joan Armour Trading, Me, Myself, I. This is the start of She Drives Me Crazy, with a little bit of poetic license.

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0: Joan Armour Trading with me, myself, I. Oh, our topic tonight is the song title. It's She Drives Me Crazy. Still looking for your song suggestions, please. Something in the title of the song or the name of the artist. She Drives Me Crazy could be one of those words in the song title or the name of the artist, or something a bit more obscure. You know how it goes. We're in the middle of a sequence of it at the moment, but I'm not going to be able to keep doing that. I'll see how the timing goes. Here's my first thank you list then. Thank you, as always, to Graham Beebe for the picture for my Facebook post. Thanks to you for your song suggestions. Here we go, in no particular order. Scribbles already. Thanks to Martin Freebird, Mandy, Sandra C, Brenda, Chris Conway, Sue Hay, Mark and Helen in Desborough, our local songbird, Anne-Marie Marlowe, Linda and Paul, our very own Dave Smith, Smithy, Jim, Mick Hewitt, our very own Becca Robertson, Pauline and Steve in Desborough, Moya, I'm going to call you Moya Presley, yes, the biggest Elvis fan in the world, Lynn and Vishik from Debdale Marina, Sam and Shell in Deepest Darkest Great Glen. That's it so far. Thank you all very much. And yes, I've decided to do some weeks of song titles. Song titles with four words or more. I did do myself a little list that Chris Jones picked that one from. She Drives Me Crazy, for some reason I can't understand. And since then, I've had a couple of suggestions from listeners. So if you've got any ideas, song titles with some good selection of words in them, four words or more, let me know, please. Yes, I've got them in the bank. Thank you very much to Adam and to Sue, who've each sent in an idea. Right, we did She, Charles Aznavour, Devilgate Drive for Drives, and Me, Myself, I for Joan Armour Trading. Here Comes Crazy by Patsy Cline. And after that, out of sequence, of course, but Elvis Presley with She's Not You.
1: It's Tuesday evening, 6 until 9, with Pat Stones.

0: Elvis Presley, She's Not You. 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Things that are happening this week. If you click on events on the options, a list of upcoming community and charity events for the next few weeks appears, and you can click through on each one for more detail. Things that are happening this Saturday, which is the 10th of October. It's the second Saturday in the month, so that means that Kibworth Village Hall, there's that fundraising coffee morning and tabletop sale, raising funds for Leicestershire Wildlife Hospital. Refreshments, stalls, all sorts going on there. So that's at Kibworth Village Hall this Saturday from 10. It's the monthly meeting as well of the different stroke support group in Market Harborough. It takes place at the Methodist Church in Northampton Road from 11. And it's a support group for younger stroke survivors. Just go along, have a coffee and a biscuit or something, and have a chat with people who've been through the same kind of thing you're going through. Maybe get some hints and tips. That's at 11 this Saturday at Market Harborough Methodist Church on Northampton Road. And under the old grammar school this Saturday, people are busking, yes, raising funds for the Christmas fair. Between 12 midday and 4 in the afternoon, busking going on under the old grammar school. So yes, when you hear music playing and you're out and about doing your shopping in Market Harborough, that's where it's coming from. Go and put some loose change in the collection buckets or throw a card at them. I'm sure they've got card readers as well. And in the evening this Saturday, still on the 10th of October, there's a fundraising ABBA Sensationelle, it says, in Foxton, Robert Monk Hall in Foxton. Doors open at 7, show starts at 7:30 this Saturday, 10th of October. Tickets are £15 each, so it's an ABBA tribute, ABBA Sensationelle, it says, and Foxton's own Anne-Marie Marlowe. All proceeds going to St Andrew's Church, which is a beautiful church in the middle of Foxton there. So yes, do give them your support. For those and many other community and charity events, head over to the events section of our website. And if you know of one that's not on there and we're not talking about on the radio, please email details to events@harbourfm.co.uk. Back to She Drives Me Crazy Then. Here's a crazy one. Crazy, Crazy Nights from Kiss. And after that, for the driving section, Fast Car from Tracy Chapman.
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0: Tracy Chapman with Fast Car. Great idea. That was Mark and Ellen in Desborough, that one. Hello to
1: Sparky.
0: Hello, Sparky. He's just been on with a brilliant idea. He says, how about Mustang Sally? Because she's driving the car, the Mustang. Yeah, it is a great idea. Here comes Mustang Sally by Wilson Pickett.
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0: Wilson Pickett with Mustang Sally. Just a reminder, our topic tonight is She Drives Me Crazy. Loads of your brilliant ideas yet to come. Yeah, She Drives Me Crazy. Pick out one of those words or something a little more out of the box, if you like. Well, we're heading towards the 7 o'clock news, believe it or not. I know, I can't believe it either. And we're going there with what I always regard as a summer song, but a great song from Robbie Robertson of the band. It's called Somewhere Down the Crazy River.
1: 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We

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3: From the Sky News Centre at 7. Kemi Badenoch says no party would win a majority if a general election were held today. The party leaders also revealed she'd prefer a second vote rather than any coalition with Reform UK. Mrs. Badenoch also criticised former Tory MP Suella Braverman's comments that only white people can be English. She's described identity as personal.
4: The Conservative Party is about bringing people together and uniting people. We just had a World Cup this summer. Nobody was asking whether the black players were English or not. If that's the conversation that Reform want to have, that's their business, but I am not interested in that at all.
3: There have been fresh clashes between riot police and students during school protests in France. The country's prime minister suspended all classes until Friday. ASOS customers are being warned their names and contact details may have been accessed by apparent hackers. An app message threatening to leak data appeared on thousands of customers' phones this morning. Two police officers have been sacked after using excessive force on a 92-year-old man in a care home in East Sussex. PCs Stephen Smith and Rachel Camotto used a taser and pepper spray on wheelchair user Donald Burgess at the home in St Leonard's in 2022. Mr Burgess, who also had an amputated leg, was holding a cutlery knife. Here's the moment it happened.
5: You put the knife on the floor now, or you'll be sprayed. Douche towels. Put it down. Donald, put it down.
6: Seriously?
5: Last chance. Drop the knife.
6: Do it now. Drop the knife.
5: Donald, drop the knife.
6: Donald.
5: Put it down. Put it down. Put it down!
6: Taser!
3: Russell Brand said God bless you to well-wishers as he left court after a hearing ahead of his rape and sexual assault trial starting next week. The 51-year-old comedian, actor and podcaster denies seven charges. And England aim to take another step towards the quarterfinals of the Nations League when they kick off against the Czech Republic at Wembley later this hour. And Scotland are going for a second win under Sebastian Pocconoli when they welcome Slovenia. And that's the latest.
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7: And a look at our weather. Still 17 degrees outside. Remaining cloudy tonight. There will be some rain overnight. More rain developing through the early hours. Temperature falling, could go as low as 11 degrees, but staying in double figures. And tomorrow, a lot cooler than today. Cloud and rain lingering through the morning and into the afternoon before it clears by the end of the day. Much cooler. Top temperature tomorrow, 14 degrees.
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0: Welcome back. It's the middle hour of Tuesday's early evening show on HFM, and it's packed with you till nine. Using some song titles for our topics for the next few weeks. Song titles of four words or more. And the first one is She Drives Me Crazy. And of course, that was You Drive Me Crazy by Shakin' Stevens. I did tell you I wouldn't forget about him. The topic, She Drives Me Crazy. I'm looking for song suggestions, please. Something in the title of the song or the name of the artist that says She Drives Me Crazy to you. You know how it goes. It could be one of those words in the artist or the song, or possibly something a little more out of the box. You know, let me know, please, if you've got any song suggestions. Here we go with the contact details. You can call me on 01858 464 666. You can email studio@harborfm.co.uk. 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I'm going to try another little lot of four songs in the sequence of She Drives Me Crazy. The first one is from Oasis. Suggestion from the House of Sam and Shell in Deepest Darkest Great Glen. She's Electric.
1: It's Tuesday evening, 6 until 9, with Pat Stones.

Oasis. She's electric. So that was the She song. For Drives, a suggestion from Lynn and Vishik from Debdale Marina. Road to Hell by Chris Rea. He often used to say the A19 in the northeast drove him crazy. Yeah, I drove that road. It's a long time ago now. It could have improved by now. But yes, it was a long, long road. So here comes Chris Rea with the Road to Hell.

Chris Rea with The Road to Hell, because driving on the A19 always drove him crazy. So we've had She's Electric, Crazy on the A19, The Road to Hell. For the me, here comes Bryan Adams with The Only Thing That Looks Good on Me Is You. And after that, the crazy one, Osmond's Crazy Horses.

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Crazy Horses by the Osmonds. So that's another sequence of She Drives Me Crazy completed. She from She's Electric, Road to Hell for the A19 driving Chris Rea crazy. And The Only Thing That Looks Good on Me, Brian Adams, and Crazy Horses. That's the topic for tonight. She Drives Me Crazy. Some pick something out of that song title, or something for the whole phrase, if you like. You know how it goes. Here's my next thank you.

0: list. Thanks to Graham Beebe for the picture for my Facebook post, and thanks to you for your song suggestions. More scribbles added since the last one, so here goes. Thanks to Martin Freebird, Mandy, Sandra C, Brenda, Chris Conway, Sue Hay, Mark and Helen in Desborough, Anne-Marie Marlowe, Linda and Paul, Smithy, our Dave Smith, Jim, Mick Hewitt, our Becca Robertson, Pauline and Steve in Desborough, Moya, Lynn and Vishik from Debdale Marina, Sam and Shell in Deepest Darkest Great Glen, Gary and Sue, who've also sent a couple of suggestions of song titles for, you know, future shows where we pick another song title to pick the words out of. Sparky and Jimmy in Philly. Hello to you, Jim. Sorry, I have already played Crazy by Patsy Cline. It doesn't have to be four words, Crazy by Patsy Cline. Just something with She Drives Me or Crazy in it. In the name of the artist or the title of the song. And don't forget to let me know if you can think of any good song titles we can explore as a topic on a future Tuesday evening show. All the usual contact details apply. Here come another couple then. Here's another drive one, the Beatles with Drive My Car. And after that, from Queen, Crazy Little Thing Called Love.
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0: 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I'll also be taking you on a trip to Nooney's Vinyl Vaults, where real records will get played on our turntables. So that's me, Nooney, between 2 and 4pm every Sunday afternoon on HFM. I look forward to seeing you then.
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A list of upcoming community and charity events in our area appears, and you can click through on each one for more detail. Before Becca left, I heard her reminding you that it is our very own HFM quiz next week on the 14th of October, Wednesday, a week tomorrow, the Wednesday, the 14th of October. So, yes, contact Enigma if you'd like to book a table for that one. But there's another fundraising quiz on Monday, the 12th of October at the Roebuck off Rockingham Road. A charity quiz night at 7 o'clock, cash prizes, £5 a person. All proceeds go to the Children's Society. So that is happening at the Roebuck off Rockingham Road this Monday, coming Monday, the 12th of October at 7 o'clock. Book your table, they say. Book your table. So, yeah, plenty of quizzing going on in Market Harborough next week, as always, to be fair. If you know of a community or charity event that's taking place that isn't on our website, please email details to events@harbourfm.co.uk and we'll pop it on there for you and talk about it on the radio. Back to She Drives Me Crazy. Here's a much more recent song. I think Sam and Shell suggested this one, probably. It's Olivia Rodrigo with Driver's License. Yes, it was Sam and Shell in Deepest Darkest Great Glen. Driver's License by Olivia Rodrigo. And after that, The Crazy is supplied by... Oh, yeah, well, it's called Fire and it's by The Crazy World of Arthur Brown. It's in the name of the artist this time.

0: 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Yeah, you said forever, now I drive alone past your street.
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9: I am the god of hellfire, and I bring you...

Oh, a golden oldie, Fire from the Crazy World of Arthur Brown. Brilliant. Here's a song with She in the title, just for a little change. From the Police, Every Little Thing She Does Is Magic.

0: police with. Every little thing she does is magic. Makes me want to play Ghost in the Machine, a Police album. It's on my my personal one of all time. Might do that tomorrow. A brilliant idea from Chris Conway of Gavannon for the crazy part of things. Liza Minnelli with Losing My Mind.
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0: I'd forgotten just how good that was. Liza Minnelli with Losing My Mind. Chris, thank you very much for that one. And yeah, plenty of great tunes to come. I've had some brilliant suggestions for this show, so thank you very much. And don't forget to let me know if you've got any ideas for a song title we can explore with different tunes in a future Tuesday evening show. We're heading towards the 8 o'clock news now, and this is one of those sort of driving-like songs, driving, in this case, like a bat out of hell, Meatloaf. This one suggested by Brenda, so thank you. Taking us up to the 8 o'clock news.
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3: From the Sky News Centre at 8. Shopping giant ASOS has confirmed hackers sent an unauthorised notification to users of its app this morning. The retailer says it's investigating the third-party platforms it uses. It's not thought any credit card details were compromised. Cyber expert Aidan Sinnott says there's still a lot we don't know.
4: Hackers have at least got access to that push notification system, and they claim they've compromised the Snowflake instance. And Snowflake is a platform that lots of retailers use to store data and customer data. What we don't know at the moment is whether any of that data has been accessed, whether these claims are genuine.
3: Unrest in France has been ramping up as the French Prime Minister's announced all school classes will be cancelled until Friday. Students have been protesting over the conditions in their schools. Kemi Badenoch says if there were a general election tomorrow, the Tories wouldn't win, but should rather fight than do a deal with reform. The Conservative leader says if it were a hung parliament, she'd prefer to send voters back to the polls. Two police officers have been sacked for gross misconduct after using a taser and pepper spray on a 92-year-old amputee. PCs Stephen Smith and Rachel Comotto used excessive force on Donald Burgess in a care home in East Sussex in 2022. In sport, it's a landmark evening for Harry Kane for England as they take on the Czech Republic in the Nations League. Live now to Joe Rawson at Wembley.
5: England 0, Czech Republic 0. The hosts have come closest to scoring a Trent Alexander-Arnold free kick that was kept out well by the visiting goalkeeper. Harry Kane's had the biggest cheer of the night, the captain equaling Peter Shilton's all-time appearance record, winning his 125th cap, got a huge ovation when his name was shown on the big screen.
3: Scotland, meanwhile, a level 0-0 against Slovenia at Hampden Park. And Northern Ireland's biggest road upgrade yet can go ahead after judges overturned a ruling that blocked it. The £1.7 billion A5 project was stopped last year over climate change targets. That's the latest.
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1: With Everest Lounge, something exciting is cooking beneath our restaurant, and it's not on the menu.
6: A look at our weather then, 16 degrees now, temperatures falling. Tonight, it's going to be cloudy and we are expecting rain overnight, developing from 10-ish through the early hours. Temperatures staying in double figures, falling, could be as low as 11 overnight. And tomorrow, cloud and rain lingering through the morning and into the afternoon before it gradually clears by the end of the day. A much cooler day tomorrow with a top temperature of 14 degrees.
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1: 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Curious? 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

0: Welcome back. It's the last hour of Tuesday's early evening show on HFM. Pat with you until nine. And instead of a phrase, for the next few weeks, I'm going to be using song titles of four words or more for our topics. And tonight, it's She Drives Me Crazy. So that was Keep On Loving You by REO Speedwagon. I can't remember who suggested it, but I can tell you that all the songs so far in this show have been suggested by you. So thank you very much. Keep them coming. Our topic tonight, She Drives Me Crazy by Fine Young Cannibals. More room for some more song suggestions, please. Something in the title of the song or the name of the artist that says she drives me crazy to you, or could be one of those words you can pick out, or could be something a little more tenuous. Here are the contact details. You can call me on 01858 464 666. You can email studio@harbourfm.co.uk. 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Start that text with HFM, leave a space, then your song suggestion. You can use the HFM app on your smart device or contact me via Facebook, either by Messenger or by commenting on the She Drives Me Crazy post on my Facebook page, one of those Graham Beebe pictures. I'm going to do another little sequence with the four words, She Drives Me Crazy, which I've done at the start of each hour. The she one suggested, I can't remember who suggested this. It might have been Pauline and Steve, or it might have been Sam and Shell. It's Sam and Shell. All the Things She Said by Simple Minds. Can't turn that one down, can I?
1: It's Tuesday evening, 6 until 9, with Pat Stones.

Simple Minds, all the things she said. It was Pauline and Steve, not Sam and Shell. Oh dear, I'm on my old glasses. Yes, my new fantastic glasses are broken at the moment, so I'm waiting for replacements. That's my excuse and I'm sticking to it. So that was the She song, all the things she said. Here's the Drive one, suggested by Gary and Sue. Madness, driving in my car.

madness driving in my car. So we've had all the things she said driving in my car. So she drives for the me. Here comes Elvis Presley with Love Me Tender. That one was, that's a Pauline and Steve one. And after that, from Adam, who's here for the last hour, Crazy For You by Madonna.

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Madonna with Crazy For You. Yes, I've lost the plot. I'm having to scroll back to see what I've played. I think I've crossed them all off now. Well, thank you very much for all your song suggestions. My final thank you list. If anybody else arrives with another one, I'll let you know. But thanks to Graham Beebe for the picture for my Facebook post, as always. And thanks to you for your song suggestions. In no particular order, thanks to Martin Freebird, Mandy, Sandra C., Brenda, Chris Conway, Sue Hay, Mark and Helen in Desborough, Anne-Marie Marlowe, Linda and Paul,

0: Smithy, Dave Smith, Jim, Mick Hewitt, Becca Robertson, Pauline and Stephen Desborough, Moya, Lynn and Vishik from Debdale Marina, Sam and Shell in Deepest Darkest Great Glen, Gary and Sue, Sparky, Jimmy in Philly, and Adam C. Thank you very much indeed. Yes, song titles, I've got some in the bank now and some suggestions from you as well. So thank you. If you can think of song titles, four words or over, words we've not used for a while, well, let me know. I've now got a list, so I'm making sure we don't duplicate them from week to week. So I don't know what next week's will be, but we will see. Anyway, thank you very much for all the fantastic songs. As I said, I haven't been putting them in. They're all your ideas. Here's one from Adam now. It's a she song, She-Wolf, by David Guetta and Sia. And yes, I like both She-Wolf songs as well.
1: It's Tuesday evening, 6 until 9, with Pat Stones.

0: That was She Wolf, David Guetta with vocals from Sia, who's a great singer. One of those bit eccentric, but a great singer. Bit more, going back, old school now, old school. After a word from Matilda, Smokey Robinson, Robinson, Tracks of My Tears for Racetracks. That's from Linda and Paul.
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Smokey Robinson, Tracks of My Tears. Love that one. We've got another beautiful song coming up next. Line up for the next 24 hours on HFM. After the 9 o'clock news, Adam Wilson will be here with his Quiet Revolution, playing some beautiful music until 11. Then we'll play you some music through the night till 7 in the morning, when Dave Irving starts off Wednesday on HFM with The Breakfast Show. 10 o'clock, it's Dave Smith, our Smithy. 1 o'clock, Moley. 3 o'clock, Beckett and Quizzy back with the home run. 6 o'clock tomorrow, Paul Hartshorn. And 9 o'clock tomorrow night, Darren Hart with his box full of vinyl. Goodness knows what he's going to be playing till 11 o'clock tomorrow, when it all starts all over again. My next scheduled appearance is on Saturday with The Breakfast Show from 7 a.m. So if you'd like to join me, that would be brilliant. Two more songs then. This is another beautiful one, as I said, The Closest Thing to Crazy from Katie Melua. And after that, another drive song, You Ain't Seen Nothing Yet, from Bachman Turner Overdrive.

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0: That was You Ain't Seen Nothing Yet by Bachman Turner Overdrive. Decision made. Last three tracks for me have been chosen. And the first one is Roy Orbison with I Drove All Night.
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I drove all night. Thank you very much for all your song suggestions. Two tracks, Let's Go Crazy by Prince and the Revolution, then Driven By You by Brian May. Thank you, Adam, for that one. I'll be back on Saturday. Adam Wilson will be with you after the 9 o'clock news. See you soon.

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3: From the Sky News Centre at 9, ASOS is investigating an apparent cyber attack after an extortion message reached thousands of its customers earlier today. A push notification was sent out to users of the ASOS app saying it had been hacked. The shopping giant says basic information may have been accessed, but not payment details. Dr. Junaid Ali is a cybersecurity expert.
4: There's been a 50% increase year on year in these types of attacks. That spans everything from organisations like Manchester Airport Group through to the NHS. I remember back in 2019, we had no idea of the scale that this problem would reach, and it's just continued to grow.
3: Classes at schools in France have been cancelled until Friday due to protests and unrest. Students and other campaigners are angry about building conditions and staffing. A 45-year-old man's been charged with the murder of a GP in a village in Norfolk. Mark Kane from King's Lynn is accused of killing Hannah Kane, who was found dead at her home in Dursingham on Sunday. The Conservative leader's said she won't do a deal with Reform UK if her party fails to win the next general election. Kemi Badenoch says she'd rather voters head back to the polls if there's a hung parliament. In sports, England are aiming to take another step towards the quarterfinals of the Nations League as they take on the Czech Republic. Live now to Joe Rawson at Wembley.
5: England 3, Czech Republic 0, and Harry Kane has been very much the star man on the night. He equaled Peter Shilton's 125 cap record. The skipper firing the ball across the box before it was turning for an own goal for England's first. He then scored the second and third. 91 goals now for his country. England 3, Czech Republic 0.
3: Scotland, meanwhile, are 1-0 up against Slovenia at Hampden Park. They're going for a first home win under Sebastian Pokanoli. And the Emmy Awards ceremony will be shown on Prime Video from next year. It's agreed a 6-year deal with the streaming platform. And that's the latest.
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6: Remaining cloudy tonight. The rain should ease for a time early on before further spells of rain develop into the early hours, and a temperature of 17 degrees Celsius.
2: HFM weather.
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7: With folk, Americana and blues, this is Adam Wilson's Quiet Revolution.

Good evening and welcome along. It's The Quiet Revolution on a Tuesday night. It's Adam Wilson with Americana, Folk World and Blues through until 11. And a great way to start from A Blooming Body, which is the latest album from Cinderwell on Hen House Studios, and Beyond the Pale. Cinderwell being the musical project of Los Angeles-based songwriter, composer and multi-instrumentalist Amelia Baker. A Blooming Body was recorded in Venice Beach, California by Harlan Steinberger. And on this record, Cinderwell creates a sound that's both expansive and cinematic, and the kind of experimentation which led to her composing the original theme song and score for the brilliant hit BBC TV series Small Profits. If you haven't seen it, check it out. Through endless shifts in perspective and a sound which knows when to bolster the lyrics and when to let them speak for themselves, Cinderwell's music becomes universal on A Blooming Body, laying bare a weight that exists not in guitar tracks or distortion, but the kind we carry with us day to day. You can check out more about Cinderwell's music, cinderwellmusic.com. 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You can do that a variety of ways. It's kind of like a virtual note under the virtual door, if you will. 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The number for that is 6446. Start your message with HFM and leave a space in what you want to say to follow that. 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
2: Adam Wilson's Quiet Revolution, where the music matters most.

Just beautiful. That's Lamb Chop and Afterburner from the latest album out on City Slang Records called Punching the Clown. And Kurt Wagner of Lamb Chop writes on his website, lambchop.net, about the album. In early 2024, I heard a song on the radio on my way to get some gas, just a minimal single chord strum banjo and a small group of voices. It seemed perfect in the moment, as the moment became perfect in itself. I never found out who it was. Sounded kind of like early country gospel. In a time of searching, I discovered a type of gospel singing known as lined out sing, which is said to have begun in the late 1800s in Scotland. It migrated to Appalachia and became an obscure root of American gospel country, a spontaneous call and response type of a cappella singing led by a clerk with a chorus of singers, revealing the raw beauty and the power of the human voice with its unique varieties. Its unadorned simplicity gave weight to the words as they were sung. I wanted to make a record that emulated this kind of music. Is this that? Perhaps. Ryan and I decided to make another record together after the Bible. My idea was to go back to writing songs

and the first release for Merge Records. And The Fixer is the one that I played tonight. LNMOS.com if you want to find out more. Oh, and The Way That It Feels to Know You, or The Way It Reveals I Don't Know You. So begins The Way That It Feels, the concluding track of LNMOS's debut album, The Knife, The Needle, which came out on the 21st of August. In two couplets sung over birdsong and Moss classical guitar, she captures an entire universe created in the bond between two people, asserting that whatever she learns from love and intimacy, there will always be something unknowable just beyond. Across the nine songs that make up The Knife, The Needle, Moss renders joy and pain in exquisite peals of psych folk, offering an understanding of healing as a process rather than an object one obtains. Written over 3 years as she recalibrated her relationship with songwriting, therapy, and her family history, the album returns to the music that made me really feel something, the music I wanted to be writing, Eleanor has said. In its quieter, weirder, more English sound, Eleanor captures something fleeting, ephemeral, and honest about the moments in which love, for good or ill, irrevocably changes someone. You can, find out more at LNMOS.com. And Laura Veers before that, from the excellent latest release on our own Raven Marching Band label. It's called Temple Songs, and Flying Into Darkness. And Matthew Ingate, writing on the Far Out magazine website, says, I was singing a silent song when you came along, Laura Veers sings at one point on her latest album, Temple Songs. She's not far wrong, though they're not quite silent. Temple Songs is a collection of quiet and meditative reflections on being alive, being in love, being aware, and at times, the difficulties of simply being. You can check out more, lauraveers.com.

three tracks together on the Quiet Revolution on HFM for this Tuesday night. It's 25 minutes ahead of 10 o'clock and a new name to me. I really like that song and her music. That's Ruby Gill and a digital download single, which I think is a precursor to a new album, self-released. That's called Carol, Not Carol. She's a South African born Australia-based musician and poet whose lyrical wizardry has earned her the reputation of unmissable, a two-time nominee for the Australian Music Prize, recent winner of Best Country Album at the Australian Independent Record Awards. Ruby's aria-charting, globally renowned record Some Kind of Control has made a name for her own genre of roguely spiritual, strange novella alt folk. She writes with unparalleled specificity, I think, catchy prose and deadpan wit, and hot on her heels. Her third record, as previously alluded to, is out next week, would you believe? Find out more, rubygill.me. And before Ruby, it was the Merry Wallopers from the new album, which is very good indeed. It's called Padwackery. It's out on BCR, and that's Worker's Song, taken from it, from NME, released on 18th of September. This new record from the Dundalk band, The Merry Wallopers, follows on from the critically acclaimed 2023 album, Irish Rock and Roll, highly recommended, by the way. While that song before record saw the band launch into writing their own songs for the first time, this upcoming release sees them take things up another notch. They recorded it during an intense two-week period in Liverpool with producer James Skelly of The Coral, with the aim of striking a balance between their creative, unrestrained spirit and a new sense of tightness between the instruments. Find out more at themarywallopers.com. If you ever get to see the chance to catch them live, then do. I saw them at the Roadmender in Northampton, going back quite a few years now. They were absolutely superb. And the first of those from Track Dogs, from the Still at the Music album, out on the 6th of November on Mondy Green Records. That's the opening song, The Right Side of History. They're a Madrid-based international quartet made up of two Irishmen, one Englishman and an American. They celebrate their 20th anniversary music this year, formed in the autumn of 2006 in Madrid. The same four expats already have more than 11 albums recorded, have performed on the hallowed fields of Glastonbury and in legendary venues like the Royal Albert Hall. You can find out more at trackdogsmusic.com.

I really like that. That's a bit of a favourite around here. Dan Whitehouse, who's a Wolverhampton-born, Birmingham-based singer-songwriter. This is from his self-released latest album, Only Love. That's the title song. And the album was written between England and Japan. Excuse me. It features award-winning jazz pianist David O'Brien, has said on that song, alongside Dan. The LP recorded across two London sessions with no overdubs, no safety net. Find out more, dan-whitehouse.com. And Hayley Hendricks before that, from the Seed of a Seed album from last year on the Mama Bird Recording Company and Gemini. She's a singer-songwriter from Portland, Oregon, from her Bandcamp bio. That she says, sings a little, cries a bittle, loves to whittle, always fiddles. Also check out, as heard on this very programme, her excellent collaboration with Max Garcia Canova called What of Our Nature, out on Fat Possum Records. More HayleyHendricks.com. Details of all the tracks I play, the albums, the EPs, the singles they're from, can of course be found, as ever, on my own website, AdamWilsonsQuietRevolution.net. On the Music Played page, with a link through to the artist's website as part of that as well. And Beta Hude, with an album produced by Hayley Hendricks on Basin Rock Records. This Bed Was Made For Me. The Ground here, it's the opening song on the album, shaped in the shadows and sounds of the legendary Topango Canyon, California. The album, which is the debut release from Beta, is buoyed by a magic that feels wildly and beautifully untamed. As I mentioned, produced by Hayley Hendricks, the album is a striking collection of stirring signature folk songs animated by subtle instrumentation and orchestral flourishes. Find out more, betahude.com. Trashcan Sinatra's

Trashcan Sinatra is View From Nowhere from their latest album out on TCS Recordings called Ever the Optimist. It's very good indeed. And from Pitchfork, Ever the Optimist, the name of the seventh album from Scottish indie pop institution, the Trashcan Sinatras appears to be the kind of title that should be delivered with a wink or a smirk. That's an interpretation that suits these days of endless doom-scrolling, a vantage point that belongs to the resigned and paranoid days of the 21st century. But the Trashcan Sinatras belong to the waning years of the 20th century, and they don't do irony, nor do they chase trends. 40 years after their formation, they remain resolutely dedicated to the basic elements that distinguish pop music in the wake of the Beatles: ringing guitars, sighing harmonies, clever turns of phrase that sharpen their melodic hooks. Music is bright, relaxed, and natural, with the Trashcan Sinatras revving up the tempo just enough to give the album a bounce. It's evident from the start, when the title track kicks off the album with such buoyancy, that there's no doubt the band is indeed choosing to look on the bright side of life. That deliberate embrace of optimism carries a sense of poignancy due to the tragic death of guitarist and vocalist John Douglas from a sudden illness just days after the album's release. And a song from John's solo release from 3 years ago on Reveal Records, Prefab Sprout, Paddy McAloon song to take us to the news, also in tribute to John. Find out more at trashcansinatras.com. More of quietly revolutionary music to follow the news at 10. But this is John Douglas, We Let the Stars Go. Or even this one.

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3: From the Sky News Centre at 10, shopping giant ASOS has confirmed hackers sent an unauthorised notification to users of its app this morning. The retailer says it's investigating the third-party platforms it uses. It's not thought any credit card details were compromised. Riot police have fired tear gas in response to clashes during another day of protests in France. Students have been joined by trade union members and other campaigners to voice concerns about schools. Europe correspondent Alistair Bunkle's in Paris.
4: You've got schools closed across the country, protests in Lyon, there's protests in a lot of major cities around Paris, demanding better conditions, learning conditions inside schools, more teachers, smaller classes, better infrastructure in the schools.
3: The Conservative leader's admitted her party wouldn't win a general election if one were held tomorrow. Despite him ruling out an early poll, Kemi Badenoch thinks Prime Minister Andy Burnham could hold a nationwide vote next year. She's also revealed the option she'd prefer if no party won a majority.
5: If there is a hung parliament, then we can have another election. We had this in 1974. It's not about do a deal with reform or don't be in government. In 1974, there were two elections. Okay. I believe that the public will see who is serious and who is not.
3: Two police officers have been sacked after using excessive force on a 92-year-old man in a care home in East Sussex. PCs Stephen Smith and Rachel Comotto used a taser and pepper spray on wheelchair user Donald Burgess at the home in St Leonard's in 2022. In sport, England have taken another step towards the quarterfinals of the Nations League with a 3-0 win at home to the Czech Republic. Captain Harry Kane scored twice at Wembley on his record equaling 125th international appearance. And Scotland missed out on a first home win under Sebastian Pocanoli with a 2-1 defeat to Slovenia. And Ruth Jones and James Corden are reuniting for another comedy adventure. Their new series, The Choir, will be broadcast on Apple TV+. That's the latest.
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1: 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Something exciting is cooking beneath our restaurant. And it's not on the menu.

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1: With Everest Lounge in Market Harborough. We've got a surprise on the way. Curious? You should be, or will be revealed soon.
2: Not quite sure what happened there, but that's a little jingle didn't really want to work exactly. So the weather tonight will remain cloudy. The rain should ease for a time on time early on before further spells of rain develop through the early hours.
3: Established in 2007, you're listening to Adam Wilson's Quiet Revolution.

Into the second and the final hour of tonight's Quiet Revolution. It's Adam Wilson with Folk, Americana, World and Blues. Music that falls underneath the radar up until 11 o'clock tonight. I haven't played Roddy Woomble for a while, so that one had to be in there tonight from the Listen to Keep album. Came out on Reveal Records back in, was it really, 2012. And Treacle and Tobacco. He's a Scottish singer-songwriter, member of the indie rock band Idlewild. His solo albums have tended to be mainly more acoustic and folky, and his most recent solo record, as heard on The Quiet Revolution, was from a couple of years ago called Sometime During the Night We Fell Off the Map. More at roddywoomble.net. And before that, from Humbird's excellent new album, self-released, called Morning When It Comes. That's called Moonlight and Tobacco. And about this record, stars wheel overhead, bursting and dying and forming. Celestial bodies anchored by ancient orbits careen through space. Here on Earth, bodies need tending, hearts need mending. Sometimes it seems that the long night will never end, but stars and planets remind us change is the only constant. Humbird's fourth full-length album, Morning When It Comes, is a promise made in the midst of a long night, with glittering hooks, big-hearted grooves and clear-voiced melodies that cut straight to the truth. Humbird offers 12 new secular hymns that draw inspiration from the cosmos above to comfort us in our humanity down below. For lead songwriter Siri Undlin, this album first took shape as a set of poetic compasses for navigating mental and physical illness. "I found certain melodies and rhymes to be like North Stars," she said. The songwriting process functioning as a balm and a map for reckoning with internal worlds of pain and discomfort. This process isn't new for Undlin, whether singing as a kid in school stairwells, around the kitchen table with family, conducting extensive folklore and musical research worldwide as a Watson Fellow, or touring through the US and the EU and UK on the heels of her 2024 album Right On. Music has always been her tool for navigating the world. She says, "I wrote these songs when I was really sick, and it could have been easily a very depressing album. But in the studio, it was important to all of us to find the ways these songs could harness mischief and exuberance, not to downplay the density of the emotions, but to represent the complexity and contradictions that occur on any given day of our lives." Recording Morning When It Comes with trusted collaborators in Eau Claire, Wisconsin, transformed these 12 self-soothing songs into a bigger, more universal conversation about stability, surrender, and the power of being in community. I love the record. You will hear more from it without doubt. Find out about Humbird, humbirdmusic.com. Should you wish to get in touch with me between now and the end of the show tonight, you can do that a variety of ways. 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You can use the HFM app, which is available for Android and iOS, or on Blue Sky on the socials, or one social. 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The Lone Bellow.

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1: Adam Wilson's Quiet Revolution.

And that's Lightly from the great television album out on Agent Love Records, came out earlier this year, from Elizabeth Cook and from Americana UK's website. It's hard to believe that we've gone 6 years since Elizabeth Cook's last album, Aftermath. But for great television, Cook took off with her touring band to Los Angeles to work with producer Shooter Jennings at Sunset Sound Studio. For this record, Cook expanded on the narrative sensibilities of her past few albums while shaping her songs for the immediate impact. She said, "I wanted this album to take everyone on the ride of the American experience, both from a deeply personal perspective and from a place of reflecting on historical events and their ripple effects." She adds, "It felt important to make the songs very concise and digestible, but with a lot of layers to dig into if you want to really dive in. There's a lot of code in these lyrics." Find out more, elizabeth-cook.com. And before Elizabeth, it was Margaret Glasby from her fine latest release, I Am Both, out on Atto Records, a song called Reminder. In an era of excess and endless distraction, the New York-based singer-songwriter Margaret Glasby rejects the noise in favour of something far more essential. On the self-possessed title track for her new album, I Am Both, Glasby offers an ardent refusal of any outside pressure to compromise her multidimensionality. "I wrote I Am Both a while ago, the story based on a female character that I look up to deeply, a woman who contains multitudes while seeing reality very clearly," Margaret said. "It can feel safer to try to fit myself into a category, but I find that embracing my own complexity is much healthier for me." That embrace of complexity runs through the album's 11 tracks. In the making of I Am Both, Glasby stepped away from social media and soon discovered a clarity of mind she hadn't experienced in years, followed by a sustained burst of creative momentum. As she penned her lyrics in longhand and then polished them up on a typewriter, Glasby assembled a selection of songs that span from fictional vignettes to unguarded self-revelation to empathetic observation of the troubled world around her. The album produced by Joe Henry. You can find out more, margaretglasby.com. And Lone Bellow from their album What a Time to Be Alive, came out early this year as a self-release. No Getting Over You, what a great song that is. And from the Americana Highways website, "When an unforeseen disaster turns into a joyful, luminous and lush album recorded in a place as legendary as Muscle Shoals, Alabama, home to Fame Studios, where soul, rock and country icons carved timeless classics, it's a reminder that the power of creation and the support of a devoted fan community should never be underestimated. This is exactly what happened to the Nashville by way of Brooklyn group The Lone Bellow, founded in 2013 by Zach Williams, Brian Almquist and Kaneen Pipkin. While on tour in Chicago, after writing and recording demos in Henderson

Kentucky and later in Muscle Shoals for their sixth album, What a Time to Be Alive. The band's van was broken into, all the gear was stolen, instruments, clothes, and most importantly, the new material. Among other things, they stole a hard drive with a bunch of recordings on it, Williams recalls, which meant we were suddenly back to square one with the album. After the news broke, their incredible fan base raised enough money within hours to replace the stolen equipment and get the band back into the studio. When something like that happens, you realise how much the art you're creating means to other people. It's very humbling, says Pipkin, but it's also very motivating. It pushed us to be even more honest, brave and present. Find out more. TheLoneBellow.com brings the time to nearly 29 minutes after 10 o'clock. And Richard Thompson.

0: That's a fella that I've seen quite a number of times in the past play some fine sets at the Cambridge Folk Festival, Eric Bibb, and One Mississippi from the album of the same name on Repute Records. It's his brand new album. He's a three-time Grammy-nominated blues icon. The album produced by Grammy-nominated Glenn Scott. The record features 14 tracks, 13 originals, plus that song One Mississippi, written by Bibb's longtime high school friend Janice Ian with Fred Kohler. Recorded in Uppsala, Sweden, with an all-star cast including Robbie McIntosh, Gregor Anderson, Paul Jones and more. You can find out more at ericbibb.com. And Squirrel Flower before that, from Say a Prayer to the Gods of Getting Going, out on Polyvinyl Record Company, and a song called Cleveland. And Squirrel Flower is essentially songwriter and multi-instrumentalist Ella Williams. On this record, she delivers her most transcendent and instantly classic record thus far. It's an album full of hope and beauty, with themes of staying in constant motion, electric love, and knowing when to leave, but also when to stick around. Find out more, squirrelflower.net. And Richard Thompson, and a track that will be on the forthcoming album, Hippies, Thugs and Heroes, The Soul in Me. And that is from a compilation CD called Richard Thompson Collected Classics, Rare and Live, free with the current issue of the music magazine Uncut. And 60 years into a career that began with Fairport Convention, to span decades as one of rock's most acclaimed singer-songwriters, Richard Thompson is still chasing surprises on this forthcoming album. He lets his subconscious take the wheel, pulling from a cast of old friends, false gurus even, former selves, and invented characters who insisted on having their stories told. RichardThompson-music.com to find out more. And from a new album, or newish album, from Davey Woodward.
1: Coffee stains, the dent where I dropped the ashtray on that cheap self-assembly table. You know, the one we bought from the range. We put it together, you read the instructions, and I basically messed it up. You didn't like to listen to my jazz records, but I persuaded you. Look at the hairs standing up on the back of the cat. It's torture, there's no tune, I can't listen to it.

else.

It's definitely folk, Jim, but not as we know it. I really like that. Penelope Isles from the latest album on Umbrella Union called Three. I Loved You, Robert Pattinson. And after a brief disappearance into solo records and restless touring, Walter siblings Jack and Lily resurfaced with Three, a record drenched in salt and sun with the tide pulling at its edges. 3 years have passed since the band's last show. Somewhere in between, life happened. Lily spent 6 months in Sri Lanka and Indonesia trading songs for surfboards and stepping back from music for the first time in years. When Jack went out on the road with C-Mat, Lily started a band of her own. Three is the sound of this magnetic songwriting duo finding each other once again. Written on a month-long surf trip to Lagos, Portugal, these are songs with sandy feet and sunburnt shoulders, hooks that glow and harmonies that ache, beauty built carefully like a perfect sandcastle on a summer holiday, only to be flattened in an instant by your auntie's passing cruelty. There's sweetness here, but it comes with teeth. A year later, the band flew to the Isle of Lewis, off Scotland's northwest coast, to record the album live at Black Bay Studio. Perched on a sheltered harbour, 20 miles from the nearest shop, the refurbished fish factory was the first room the band had ever recorded in outside their home studio. Engineers Pete and Cal, truly dedicated to the island they live on, held the room for 10 days, offering the kind of generous, unhurried attention that lets a record breathe. The remote landscape pulled the Isles into new, thrilling territory. They kept binoculars close by, peering through the soaring live room window to scan the sprawling coastal view for white eagles and dolphins. Check out more, PenelopeIsles.com. And pretty new as well before that from Davey Woodward from the Bristolian album, out fairly recently on Last Night from Glasgow. And the opening song on the record, We Are Leaving You. And from Davey's Bandcamp page, Davey Woodward fronted indie bands The Brilliant Corners and the experimental pop band. He also plays in post-punk alt trio Karen and pop folk The Winter Orphans, a group of friends realising the potential of his solo songs. Sometimes he does whole albums on his own, sad songs, euphoric beats and narratives. Davey lives in a treehouse somewhere in Bristol. 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From the album I've Missed You All These Years, Sarah Cahoon.

and that's called Pulling Up Roots. It's from the album on Sub Pop Records from Sarah Cahoon called I've Missed You All These Years. You can find out more at sarahcahoon.com. And a couple before I do disappear. And this from Family Stereo from the Thread album at Umbrella Union and Waiting on Nina.

0: This is a really good record, Family Stereo, which is the musical project of Blake Watt. The album's called The Thread, out on Belly Union Records, Waiting on Nina. Kind of reminds me of, I suppose age is not necessarily anything to do with it, but generally when you're younger and you kind of meet somebody and you really like them, but they don't like you quite as much, kind of the unrequited love scenario that, somebody called Nina back in my past that makes me think of that time with that song, Waiting on Nina. Anyway, that's almost it from me.
1: Adam Wilson's Quiet Revolution is a Man With A Beard production.
0: And I'll leave you with Jason McNiff to take us home. Good night.

0: Brin Low.
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4: From the Sky News Centre at 11, shopping giant ASOS has confirmed hackers sent an unauthorised notification to users of its app this morning. It's not thought any credit card details were compromised, but investigations underway. Cyber expert Aidan Sinnott says there's still a lot we don't know.
5: Threat actors have at least got access to that push notification system, and they claim they've compromised the Snowflake instance. And Snowflake is a platform that lots of retailers use to store data and customer data. What we don't know at the moment is whether any of that data has been accessed, whether these claims are genuine.
4: Unrest in France has been ramping up as the French Prime Minister's announced all school classes will be cancelled until Friday. Students have been protesting over the conditions of their schools, and police have used tear gas as the demonstrations have turned more violent. Death row inmate Krista Pike is said to be conscious and speaking nearly a week after Tennessee's failed execution. The convicted murderer was given two doses of a lethal drug used by the US state in executions last Wednesday, but they failed. Kemi Badenoch says if there were a general election tomorrow, the Tories wouldn't win, but she'd rather fight than do a deal with reform. The Conservative leader says if it were a hung parliament, she'd prefer to send voters back to the polls. On to sport, and Harry Kane scored twice on his record-equalling 125th appearance as England won 3-0 against the Czech Republic in the Nations League. Kane says to be level with Peter Shilton is beyond his wildest dreams.
6: To be joined now at 125 is just an extreme privilege. I love coming to every England camp. I love playing every game and representing the country in the best way possible. And yeah, tonight was a special night. So as I said before, the game, the most important thing was the fixture and the win. It's not about me, it's about the team.
4: Elsewhere, Scotland lost 2-1 to Croatia at Hampden Park. And Ruth Jones and James Corden are reuniting for another comedy adventure. Their new series, called The Choir, will be broadcast on Apple TV+. The drama will follow a brother and sister who reunite after several years. That's the latest. I'm Daryl Jackson.
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7: Wet starts to the day, outbreaks of rain throughout Wednesday, feeling cooler than recently too. Highs for South Leicestershire and North Northampton, the moderate winds of 14 Celsius.
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2: With Everest Lounge in Market Harborough, we've got a surprise on the way. Curious? You should be, or will be revealed soon. 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
2: 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It's happening on Saturday the 24th of October from 7:30pm until 11pm, with entry costing £10. All proceeds from the night will go to Andy's Man Club, supporting its work providing peer-to-peer support for men.
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Hi, I'm Sam Britton. If your Saturday night needs a pick-me-up, I've got just the thing for you. 3 hours of feel-good music from soul and Motown to disco, funk, and the songs you know and love.

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3: From the Sky News Centre at midnight, ASOS is investigating an apparent cyber attack after an extortion message reached thousands of its customers yesterday. A push notification was sent out to users of the ASOS app. The shopping giant says basic information may have been accessed, but not payment details. Dr. Junaid Ali is a cybersecurity expert.
4: There's been a 50% increase year on year in these types of attacks. That spans everything from organisations like Manchester Airport Group through to the NHS. I remember back in 2019, we had no idea of the scale that this problem would reach, and it's just continued to grow.
3: US death row inmate Krista Pike is conscious and speaking after surviving a failed execution attempt in the US state of Tennessee last week. She was sentenced to death following her conviction for murder in 1995. But Pike survived two lethal injections last Wednesday and was transferred to a hospital in Nashville for treatment. Classes at schools in France have now been cancelled until Friday due to protests and unrest. Students and other campaigners are angry about the building's conditions and staffing. The Conservative leader said that she won't do a deal with Reform UK if her party fails to win the next general election. Kemi Badenoch would rather voters head back to the polls if there's a hung parliament. Scotland let a first half lead slip in a 2-1 defeat at home to Slovenia in the Nations League. Manager Sebastian Piconoli felt they weren't at the level they expected to be.
5: To the other side, we look back to what we deliver also through the camp, who can give some strong foundation for the futures. But today we just have to analyse what the next camp can or have to be improved.
3: Elsewhere, England captain Harry Kane marked his milestone 125th international appearance with two goals in a 3-0 victory over the Czech Republic at Wembley. And the Emmy Awards ceremony will be shown on Prime Video from next year. They've agreed a 6-year deal. That's the latest. I'm Daryl Jackson.
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6: Wet start to the day, outbreaks of rain throughout Wednesday. Feeling cooler than recently, too. Highs for South Leicestershire and North Northampton, the moderate winds of 14 Celsius.
2: HFM weather.
1: With Everest Lounge in Market Harborough. We've got a surprise on the way. Curious? You should be, or will be revealed soon.
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3: From the Sky News Centre at 1, shopping giant ASOS has confirmed hackers sent an unauthorised notification to users of its app. The retailer says it's investigating the third-party platform it uses. It's not thought any credit card details were compromised. Charlotte Wilson is from the cybersecurity company Checkpoint. She has this advice for ASOS users.
4: Try not to panic. There's nothing been confirmed. If you are repeating your passwords, don't do that. Maybe just change all your passwords. I wouldn't delete the app for now, let them handle it, but I certainly wouldn't try and do my own sleuth work.
3: In other news this morning, death row inmate Krista Pike is said to be conscious and speaking nearly a week after Tennessee's failed execution. The convicted murderer was given two doses of a lethal drug used by the US state in executions last Wednesday, but survived. Riot police have fired tear gas in response to clashes during another day of protests in France yesterday. Students have been joined by a trade union members and other campaigners to voice concerns about schools. Europe correspondent Alistair Bunkle is in Paris for us.
5: You've got schools closed across the country, protests in Lyon, there's protests in a lot of major cities around Paris, demanding better conditions, learning conditions inside schools, more teachers, smaller classes, better infrastructure.
3: The Conservative leaders admitted her party wouldn't win a general election if one was held today. Despite him ruling out an early poll, Kemi Badenoch thinks the Prime Minister Andy Burnham could hold a nationwide vote next year. On to sport, England have taken another step towards the quarterfinals of the Nations League with a 3-0 win at home to the Czech Republic. Captain Harry Kane scored twice at Wembley on his record equaling 125th international appearance. Scotland missed out on a home win with a 2-1 defeat to Slovenia. And Ruth Jones and James Corden are reuniting for another comedy adventure. Their new series, The Choir, will be broadcast on Apple TV. That's the latest. I'm Daryl Jackson.
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6: Wet starts to the day, outbreaks of rain throughout Wednesday, feeling cooler than recently too. Highs for South Leicestershire and North Northampton, the moderate winds of 14 Celsius.
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1: With Everest Lounge in Market Harborough, we've got a surprise on the way. Curious? You should be, or will be revealed soon.
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